0: 8 a.m. So make sure you wake up with us so you can get a grant in your hand. Saw a little bit of good news that Angela Bassett, rumor has it that she will be returning for Black Panther 3. As Queen Ramonda, reprising her role. This should be a pretty good continuation. But it's just a rumor right now. We'll see. We'll see. But they're saying that she is more than likely coming back. We'll see. All right. I know Denzel Washington is going to be in this. So they have Denzel and Angela Bassett in here. And then the new T'Challa. Let's come on with it. All right. I'm here for it. Hey, I'm Toni Moore. Martoni, if you say the thing back, we're still hooking you up. Star945.com. Need you to know that the Heart and Soul Music Festival returns with Joe Confunction, Case, Kiki Wyatt, Melissa Morgan. They're going to be performing live on Saturday, October 10th, Apopka Amphitheater. Star945.com right now for your chance to win some free tickets. All you got to do is click on the contest page. That's it. All right. Got your faves coming up. Going to do a little bit of Total, Missy Elliott, some Chris Brown, some DeVito, Jamie Foxx, Escape, that kind of stuff. And then close things out and get ready for Club Star. All right? On Star 94.5, I'm Toni Moore.
1: 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So many of you qualified to win a cabin aboard the One Voyage Cruise. And we thank you. We're excited to announce who that winner is.
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2: 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So you got the cabin for two on board that One Voyage Cruise 2026. Well, I know you are going to have a good time. You guys enjoy that. Congratulations. I'm going to let you go ahead and represent

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It started 84.5. The Soul of Orlando. I'm Toni Moore. Hey, listen, if you need a nice chuckle, go to Jamie Foxx's Instagram page. He asked a couple of days ago, what's your favorite? As in his impersonations. And some people were saying Trump. He did Mike Tyson, Donald Trump, LeBron James, Floyd Mayweather. But it's Denzel Washington in front of Denzel that has everybody cracking up, even Denzel himself.

0: It's Star 94.5. The show, Orlando. I'm telling you more. Hey, man. Had a blast hanging out with you guys, as I always do. You guys enjoy the rest of your night. Get ready for Club Star. You hitting these streets. Be safe. Have a good time. And, yeah, don't forget, primaries on Tuesday, all right? And I'll see y'all next week. Club Star coming up next on Star 94.5. I'm Toni Moore. Love y'all. Bye.
1: 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This is JoJo at Star 94.5, the soul of Orlando. And we just want to say thank you. Thank you to everyone who attended our Police and the People forum and dinner.
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3: My name is Frank Jolly. I just want to say I enjoyed coming out for the forum. That was very informational, and I'm looking forward to seeing it go viral, because I think a lot more people need to hear what was said.
4: 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Thank you for the young people that came out, and we are going to continue to encourage each other and be a village to one another.
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6: 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I think it was refreshing. This wasn't just a fluff dialogue. 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

0: DJ Khaled featuring Bryson Tiller and Rihanna. Wild Thoughts. Look for Riri on the cover of the September issue of Elle magazine. Where is it? L-A. E-L-L-E. Elle magazine. Yeah. Still waiting for some new music from Rihanna, but all good. You're inside Club Star 94.5, the Saturday night edition. Welcome in, your man DJ Kyle LaRue, warming things up here on the ones and twos. Me, alongside DJ Niecy D and DJ Reggie B's, putting the needle to the groove to the midnight hour, so lock it in. We're just getting started here. Stick around, more in the mix up next. 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

Club, Star 94.5. Of course, Jesse Johnson, former member of The Time with Morris Day, a pivotal figure in that whole Minneapolis music sound. He was friends with and then kind of fell out with Prince way

0: 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DJ Reggie B is next up on the ones and twos. 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

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We're taking you back inside of Club Star 94.5, Orlando's only R&B. When's the last time you heard this?

0: man, Reggie, don't hurt him. Don't hurt him. DJ Reggie B, flipping it on the ones and twos here inside Club Star 94.5. It's your man, Kyle LaRue, cooling out with you on this Saturday night. 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

feel free to hit us up. 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Big Chicago, putting it down in the mix this hour here inside Club Star 94.5. October London, man. This joint's funky right here. Touch.

0: weeknights right here at Star 94.5. 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Up next is DJ Niecy D on the ones and twos here inside Club Star 94.5.
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with no pants, panties only. 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

0: times a day beginning Monday, August 24th at 8 a.m. That's a week from this coming Monday, so get ready. My turntable sister from another Mr. DJ Niecy D putting it down on the ones and twos this hour here inside Club Star 94.5. It's your man Kyle LaRue. Happy to be hanging out with you. Getting super excited about Star 94.5's Heart and Soul Music Festival. We got Joe. We got Confunction. We got Case. We got Kiki Wyatt. We got Melissa Morgan. Fools Paradise. Oh, man. We're going to have a good time out there at the Apopka Amphitheater Saturday, October the 10th. We invite you to come on out and be part of all the fun. The legend, Chubb Rock, your host, Lorenzo Ice-T Thomas will be hosting as well. Yours truly will be dropping some beats between sets. It's going to be a lot of fun. And if you head over to the contest page, star945.com right now, you can enter to win a pair of tickets to the show and get all your details on Star 94.5's Heart and Soul Music Festival. In the meantime, stick around. More with DJ Niecy D in the mix coming up next here inside Club Star 94.5.
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0: Right, Nisa, you ready to take it from the turntables to the mic? Yep, just give me the thumbs up as we bring this one down the home stretch. It's Club Star 94.5. We thank you, as always, for vibing with us. DJ Nisa D wrapping up the set here. Big shout as well to my homie DJ Reggie B's, yours truly, Kyle LaRue. And you can catch the three of us back at it in the mix next Friday and Saturday, 9 p.m. to midnight. Nisa's going to take that walk. Come on over here to Master Control and keep the good vibes going into your early Sunday morning. Stick around, the Nisa D Show coming up at the top of the hour here at Star 94.5.
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0: Hey, Star 94.5, the soul of Orlando wants to do what? Put some money in your hand, baby. That's right. We are paying your bills five times a day, starting Monday, August 24th at 8 a.m. Ooh, baby. These are the times that I really wish I was a listener and not talent, because I can't get this money, but you can. All right, so mark your calendar. It's your girl, Niecy D, baby. There's only one imitators fall back. Don't get it twisted. There's all kind of new initiatives and innovative ideas and progress happening in our town. Adding to it, the City of Orlando Council is actually considering a proposal to install two Orlando Police drone docking stations on top of a office building near Lake Nona, right? Now, I mean, I get it. It's part of a first responder program, and it won't be any fiscal impact to the city. But it kind of makes me wonder what else is happening on top of some of these buildings, rooftops, and all that's cool and all. But how about getting a grip on privacy safeguards for license plate cameras? Can we do that? You're inside the DCD show. I've got Monica Sogon, Olivia Dean, Man I Need, and so much more R&B on the way. You know the drill, baby. Let's ride.
1: Hey, family, here's a reminder. 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Keep in mind, Florida is a closed primary election state, so voters who are registered Democrat or Republican are able to vote the entire ballot this election. 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We encourage everyone, read all that you can. 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

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It's your girl, Niecy D. Baby, there's only one. 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Make sure that you give us your honest feedback so that you can get some tickets to Bruno Mars, baby, coming to the Raymond James Stadium September 12th. 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

0: Star 94.5, the soul of Orlando. We are paying your bills. Are you ready to get some money? Weekdays, five times a day, is going down Monday, August 24th at 8 a.m. That's right. So mark your calendar, all right? It's me, Niecy D. Imitators fall back. Do not get it twisted. I told you earlier there's a lot of new projects coming to the O. Well, here's another one. A $34 million project will transform 10 acres beneath I-4 downtown Orlando into a public gathering space. Now, the plans include ride share hubs, some parking, bike trails, event areas, a digital art installation, all kind of good stuff, right? And the construction actually is supposed to begin within months. Now, the project is expected to open, I think, late 2027, which is not, that's almost here, right? But I'm just trying to figure out, of all the spaces in the city and in Orange County, why under I-4? But I get it. They want to kind of merge your downtown and your neighborhoods and have a nice little place for everybody to enjoy. So I guess I get it. Stay tapped in. I've got some more happenings in the O on the way. Serving up SZA, Snooze, Maxwell, Lifetime. So stay tapped in.
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0: 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Hey, we are paying your bills. Did you know that? Oh, yes, baby. Weekdays 5 times a day, starting Monday, August 24th. So make sure you are up bright and early because it kicks off at 8 a.m. I am Niecy D, and it's time for the happenings in the O, baby. Let's get into it. Star 94.5's Heart and Soul Music Festival returns with Joe Confunction, Kiki Wyatt, Melissa Morgan, and so much more. It's all going down Saturday, October 10th at the Apopka Amphitheater. Why don't you go ahead and log on right now to star945.com for your chance to win some tickets. You know we always got some good tickets, and definitely some good seats, all right? Our Legacy 3rd Annual Free Kidney Screening Expo is happening August 22nd, and that's happening from 10 a.m. until 2 p.m. at Grand Avenue Neighborhood Center. And this year's expo is going to focus on kidney health, screenings, education, and so much more. Please, please, please find your way to that event, okay? And Go Ahead Fred is pulling up into the O with a pop-up class today at 8 p.m. at Momentum Dance Complex in Winter Park. So go ahead and catch those counts, baby. All right? And Florida Kids and Family Expo begins this week, August 22nd through the 23rd. And that's happening at the Orange County Convention Center. It's the nation's largest kids and family expo. So go check that out as well, all right? That's the happenings in the O. I've got birthday shout-outs. We're going to affirm our future, dropping another Niecy nugget, and so much more. All right, serving up Usher with My Boo, 112 Cupid, all on the way. So stay tapped in,
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Star 94.5, the soul of Orlando. What do you mean you did not get your Chris Brown and Usher tickets yet? Oh, baby, we've got to talk about that. Oh, yeah. You hold tight.

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0: Star 94.5, the soul of Orlando. It's me, Niecy D. There's only one. Are you ready to make some money or get some money or receive some money or win some money? All that. Yeah? 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Listen, you know I have fun with you. You know how we do it. Listen, after an 11-month investigation, Salome Jackson, but if you follow Love and Hip Hop, you know her as Betty Idol, the reality TV star. Well, she was arrested on real estate fraud charges. Like, for real? Yeah, she was arrested by Volusia deputies. Now, victims claim that they wired almost $200,000 to purchase a vacant land in Orange City. Now, I'm just saying, I guess that Love and Hip Hop money wasn't shaking nothing, huh? But what's crazy is this show is a successful show with casts like Stevie J, Little Scrappy, Jocelyn. I mean, the real show is in its 13th season. So what's really going on? I got more details on these celebrities inside the Niecy D dish because they tripping. Kevin Ross, Love in the Middle. Joe, all the things your man won't do. I guess all the things that money didn't do for her, huh? Stay tapped in.
1: 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Your mortgage is due. 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

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All right, sound like a plan? Bada boom, bada bing. I got the Niecy D dish on the way. We're going to talk about these celebrities, all right? So stay tuned.

0: 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Make sure that you're listening so you can get that money, baby. It's your girl, DJ Niecy D. There's only one. And let's get into these details on these celebrities inside the Niecy D dish, baby. So Oprah and Stedman stepped out together after a seven-year hiatus. I wonder what brought that on. And rapper Shine's first album in 22 years, titled The Honorable, is going to be executive produced by Dr. Dre. Well, Swiss Beats and Timbaland are going to have a little sauce on it as well. Just no Diddy. Malcolm Jamal Warner's mom, Pamela Warner, she actually worked out a settlement with the actor's daughter's guardians, ensuring that her granddaughter gets her fair share of his fortune. And she said that all that, the comments and the negative, you know, posts and so forth by the daughter's mother is not true. Do you remember Sam Cooke? Well, his granddaughters, known as the Womack sisters, have released a traditional soulful R&B album, and I am all the way here for it. Please Google it and check them out. I absolutely love their vibe. And it kind of goes with that Olivia Dean vibe, too. So I'm here for it. That's the details on these celebrities inside the Niecy D dish. I've got the birthday shout outs. We're going to affirm our future. And of course, I got another Niecy nugget for you to chew on. All right. Sexy Love, Neo, Tims, What You Need on the way.
1: 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Keep in mind, Florida is a closed primary election state, so voters who are registered Democrat or Republican are able to vote the entire ballot this election. 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

0: 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It's your girl, Niecy D. There's only one serving up this overnight gift right just for you. You know, I like to give you a little history on things, right? Well, long before modern pride parades and drag competitions and the LGBTQ activism became part of mainstream, did you know that a formerly enslaved man named William Dorsey Swan back in the 1800s organized secret gatherings and adopted the title Queen and became one of the first documented Americans to publicly challenge laws targeting what they called then the queer community. Well, with that said, we are still lifting up and keeping in our hearts and minds and prayers our fellow citizens that experienced that horrific Pulse nightmare. So we also hope that the city's going to hold, you know, hold true their permanent Pulse memorial. All right. So, hey, I just had to get that out and get that off my chest. I like giving you history. Okay. So now we're going to shift gears about what's happening in the O that's on the way. Where's my Boricuas and my Dominicanos and my New Yorkers, baby? Festival Calle Orange is on the way Sunday, October 25th. Are you going? Use that open mic feature. Let me know. It's going to span 10 city blocks along North Orange Avenue, downtown Old Town, baby. And it's going to be a situation. All right. I got more Niecy D show on the way. I've got Coco Jones. Here we go. Chris Brown, Residuals. So, yeah, keep it right here. Stay with your girl. Keep riding with me.
1: 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Your mortgage is due. Groceries are getting higher.
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6: 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When deputies arrived at the scene, after receiving a call for a man down, they found Joshua Dwayne Pierce, 25 years old, suffering from a gunshot wound. First responders transported Pierce to the hospital, where he was pronounced dead. 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

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I am Niecy D, baby. 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

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I am Niecy D. There's only one serving up this overnight get right just for you. Let's get into the happenings in the old recap, all right? Let's get into it, baby. So Our Legacy's third annual free kidney screening expo happens on Saturday, August 22nd from 10 a.m. until 2 p.m. at the Grand Avenue Neighborhood Center. The expo is going to focus on free kidney health screenings, education, and so much more. That is extremely important. I must definitely go pull up on them, okay? And Florida Kids and Family Expo begins this coming weekend as well, August 22nd and 23rd at the Orange County Convention Center. It's the nation's largest kids and family expo. So go grab some things up. It might be your last chance at some school supplies, all right? So make sure you go do that. And Go Ahead Fred is going to pull up on us. That's right, 8 p.m. later today at Momentum Dance Complex in Winter Park. So go catch those counts, baby, and get your dance on, all right? That's what's happening inside the O. I'll be sending out birthday shout outs, affirming our future, and dropping another Niecy nugget. So yeah, stay tapped in. You know the drill, baby. Let's ride. Put a woman first. Jaheim and So Sick. Neo on the way.

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0: Oh, yeah, it's a vibe up in here. Star 94.5, the soul of Orlando. Did you know that we're paying your bills weekdays 5 times a day? Yes, we are, starting Monday, August 24th at 8 a.m. So go ahead and open up that purse, lay that wallet out, all right, and get that lint out your pocket, all right? We want to pay you, baby. I am Niecy D. There's only one. So did you know Tupac was 25 years old when he was fatally shot near the Las Vegas Strip, right? And only 3 years ago, Dwayne Keefe D. Davis was charged with the murder. Well, now, nearly 3 decades later, 6 men and 10 women have been selected to hear the case against the former gang member, Keefe D., who is accused of orchestrating the killing of Tupac. So this is like hip hop history in the making right now, right? Like, we're gonna see how this goes. I'll keep you up to date, don't worry. But let's go ahead and let me check on you. How was your week? How do you feel? Are you ready for some unexpected great experiences and some blessings? I certainly am. I look forward to it. Yeah, well, let's go ahead and affirm that good. All right, say it with me. I feel great. My thoughts are positive. My mind is strong. My thoughts are clear. I am safe. Each day, my life improves. You know, this is our special personal space, and this is where we level up, baby. All right? That's what I'm talking about. Every now and then, that New York kind of slides in there. Anyway, I got details to dish out on these celebrities inside the Niecy D Dish Recap. And I've got some Victoria Monet I'll be serving up. Oh, my mama. And Olivia Dean, man, I need. And more. Stay tapped in.
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2: You do know that an accident, it can happen anywhere, anywhere. 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You could be in your car, brakes could fail. You could get into an accident just like that.

0: This is Executive Director Barb Bergen from Crimeline. On August 12th of 2024, at approximately 6:06 a.m., the Florida Highway Patrol responded to a fatal hit and run at Colonial and Dean Road. The pedestrian victim was struck while walking north on Colonial Drive, west of Dean Road. The suspect vehicle fled the scene of the crash after striking the pedestrian victim. The suspect vehicle is described as a maroon Acura TL or maroon MDX and should be missing the right side mirror with damage to the front bumper. If you have any information on a vehicle like this that may have similar damage, you are urged to give an anonymous tip to Crimeline at 1-800-423-8477 or go to crimeline.org, or you can download the free app, P3. You could be eligible for a reward of up to $5,000 in this fatal hit-and-run crash.
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You're inside the Niecy D Show. I am Niecy D. There's only one. Imitators fall back. Don't get it twisted. You already know I had to do it. Hey, make sure you catch Monica Mae's Point of View, 6 a.m. Sundays right here on Star. It's perfect to get all

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0: Star 94.5, the soul of Orlando. Did you know that we are paying your bills? Oh, yes, we are. Five times a day, weekday, starting Monday, August 24th at 8 a.m. It's your girl, Niecy D. Let's get into this Niecy D Dish recap. Oprah and Steadman stepped out together after a seven-year hiatus, and rapper Shine's first album in 22 years, honored, titled The Honorable, will be executive produced by Dr. Dre, Swizz Beatz, and Timbaland, and Malcolm Jamal Warner's mom, Pamela Warner, did work out a settlement with the actor's daughter's guardians, ensuring her granddaughter will get her fair share of his fortune. And do you remember Sam Cooke? Well, his granddaughters, known as the Womack sisters, have released a traditional soulful R&B album, and I am all the way here for it. And of course, Clarissa Shields defeated Kay Scott with a knockout, baby. That's the details on these celebrities inside the Niecy D Dish. Birthday shout outs, another Niecy nugget on the way. Serving up this overnight get right with Fantasia when I see you. Mary J, I can love you. Yes, I can. Stay tapped in.
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0: 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I know. I'm always bringing you that, you know, good information. It's your girl, DJ Niecy D. There's only one. Imitators fall back. Don't get it twisted. Man, let's get to these Facebook birthday shout outs for the weekend. Happy birthday goes out to Regina Hill. Keep pushing, all right? Jackie Brockington, happy birthday. Taisha Williams, oh, it's about to go down, ain't it, girlfriend? Cool Cass, DJ Love, Bo Jones, and happy birthday to you. Happy birthday and welcome to your new life cycle. May this year bring you plenty of love, happiness, prosperity, and great health, all right? Serving up another Niecy Nugget in the hour, curating some more of these good vibes. Oh, yes, baby, I've got the weekend earned it. And how about some Kalani Folded? Stay tapped in. The R&B is only getting better.
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Star 94.5, the soul of Orlando. You know what? I just want to shout out to Candy Lady and the Candy Apple Lady. That's what's up.

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0: Star 94.5, the soul of Orlando. You're inside the Niecy D Show. Let me tell you something, baby. So much goodness is ahead. I'm talking about money, money, money, money, money. Yes, indeed. We are paying your bills weekdays five times a day, starting Monday at 8 a.m., Monday, August 24th, that is. So, yeah, get them bills ready, all right? Or just start making plans to do something good for yourself. I am Niecy D. You're inside the Niecy D Show, and it is time for that Niecy Nugget. And I was thinking about how draining negative, toxic environments can be on one's mental and emotional health, and not to mention one's physical health, right? And so the question that came to mind, though, was why does it drain us like that, right? Well, I'm guessing it's kind of like the vampire scenario, sucking the life out of you, right? And that brings me to this week's Niecy Nugget. Are you ready? All right, here we go. Stop wasting your time if the environment, relationship, church, job, whatever, doesn't serve your need or elevate you to a better existence. Walk away. Cut it off. End it. It's time for the eagle to fly above the buzzards and the turkeys. And that's another Niecy Nugget. Let that marinate. I'm serving up some Chris Brown Run It. Tim's What You Need all on the way. You're inside the Niecy D Show.
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2: 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Well, Sunday's discussion will lead to one on maternal and child health with Dr. Salmon Trejo. 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

0: 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Well, if you didn't know, now you know. It's me, Niecy D. There's only one. Imitators fall back. Don't get it twisted. And you know, the Global Citizens Festival returns September 26th to Central Park in New York with Lauryn Hill, Wyclef, Lenny Kravitz, John Legend, Shaboozy, and so many more. I think I might need to get on a plane and go back home. Listen, I love and appreciate you so much. Thank you so much for hanging out with me yet again. Keep smiling, stay prayerful, because prayer works. I am a living witness. I believe in my star player. I am confident, not cocky, just no tolerance for nonsense and fake folk. Ooh, they rubbed me wrong. That's why I appreciate you, though. All right, you keep it real with me, and we have such a good time when we come together. So thank you, thank you, thank you for embracing the Niecy D experience. And remember, lose that hidden agenda, subdue that ego, and open up to love, light, and joy. I'm praying God's grace and healing all over you. All right, keep riding with your girl, Niecy D. There's more Niecy D show on the way with Kendrick Lamar, Luther, and Tamia, Stranger in My House. All right, stay tapped in.
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another robust episode of Monica May's Point of View right here at Star 94.5, 6 a.m., baby. It's going down. Thank you so much for riding with your girl, Niecy D. Have a wonderful day. Don't

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0: 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It's time now for Monica May's Point of View, a show that delves into the issues that affect you. We believe in transparency and providing only the facts. And now, here's Monica May.
3: Well, hello, everyone. Good morning to you and you and you. And I thank you for getting up at Old Dark 30 to hear another conversation on Monica May's Point of View. So this morning, we're going to do something that started out as just a personal conversation and turned into something that's now become a listening session. So yes, let me just explain who my guest is. I am so honored to have her with us this morning. She is a smart sister, y'all. A FAMU grad, I'm going to start that off with, an Apopka native, Dr. Latoika Salmon Trejo.
4: Oh, yes.
3: I got okay, it. Your husband's okay. Going to be all right with me, right? She's an Apopka girl. She's a public health leader and epidemiologist, a researcher, and a consultant, decades of experience. And she currently serves as the section manager for chronic disease and violence and injury prevention with the Florida Department of Health here in Orange County. Now, prior to all of that, her current leadership role included Dr. Salmon Trejo served as an epidemiologist with the CDC, the Centers for Disease Control and Prevention. My goodness, I have to go on. Beyond her professional public health leadership, Dr. Salmon Trejo brings her passion for prevention directly into the community by teaching something that Nisi and she really, really related to. She teaches group fitness classes, providing personal training. And I said, do you ever have much time for that? And she said, yeah.
4: Yes, absolutely. It is something I feel very passionate about, and connecting people to their bodies, whether that is working out or stress relief. Just fine.
3: My goodness, I tell you, from her Central Florida roots to her work at the state and national levels, she remains passionate about connecting science, education, and community action to help people live healthier lives and build stronger communities. So I say good morning to you, Dr. Salmon Trejo.
4: Good morning. Good morning. Thank you for having me, Monica.
3: We met through, I guess we could say Penny Smith.
4: Yes.
3: With the Department of Health. And Penny heard my story long, long, long time ago. And you never know when somebody's really thinking of you.
4: Yes.
3: You all were doing some listening sessions that are coming up. And Penny asked if I would moderate. And it is because of, and I'm going to try to make this as brief as possible, 36 years ago, I gave birth to a little baby girl. And when I say little, She
4: was underweight.
3: No, I was getting ready to clarify. She was a little big baby.
4: Okay.
3: And at the time, I was a very narrow person. And she was breached.
4: Okay.
3: She turned during the delivery, and it caused a lot of disruption. So when I finally, after she was born, and they laid her on me, I said, could you turn that water off? And that water dripping was my blood. I was beginning to hemorrhage.
4: Mm-hmm.
3: No, it was a panic in the room, and they brought the baby out into the warmer. And so my mom said, well, how's my baby? And the surgeon that they called for said, well, your grandbaby is perfect, but it's your baby we have to worry about. I almost died.
4: Oh my goodness.
3: And what it was the, I'm going to get to the end of the story. They left the placenta in me, the full placenta. And so I stayed in the hospital 10 whole days of excruciating pain. And it kept, every time I turned, laughed, sneezed, there were these huge clots. They hadn't even given me a sanitary napkin. Before I should have, let me just be even more open with you. I was on welfare at the time. Mm-hmm. I had left her dad. That was one of the best decisions I had ever made. But I didn't have insurance. So I knew what I needed to do. I had paid taxes, mm-hmm. and that yes. was my right. And so I did that. But I also hadn't had appropriate prenatal care. Because of the breakup. He had the insurance, I wasn't allowed to use it. And so I finally came back to New York, and that's when I got some care. So that could have been part of it. I don't know. But all I know is that 10 days later, I go home. I get a massage. My aunt was a masseuse, and I kept saying, my lower back is really killing me, but my groin area. So I got this massage. I stood up, and a trail of blood. And I went through, and this is, I don't mean to be graphic, you all, but I need to let you all know, they're not listening to me. The entire time I'm in the hospital, I'm saying, this can't be natural. I couldn't even get up and stand. Okay, nine blood transfusions. In a woman, anybody, it's about 10 pints of blood.
4: Right,
3: so that's
4: right.
3: A full body transfusion between that 10-day stay, and I had to go back for emergency surgery because after that massage, dripping the blood, went through a box of sanitary napkins and finally said, okay, I got to go back.
4: And thank goodness for your aunt.
3: Thank goodness, yeah, because I would, yeah. And so I get back there, and they put me on the Pitocin, and the Pitocin helps you, what does the Pitocin do?
4: It helps
3: you go.
4: It helps you.
3: It goes, it, you like you deliver,
4: and, yes.
3: You deliver quicker.
4: Yes.
3: Well, it helps you along in
4: push
3: your
4: the,
3: push. Mm-hmm. The doctor's name was Robin. Isn't that interesting? And I heard her outside the room. I had just said to my mom, I felt like I was going to die. I didn't say that to my mom, but I said, Mom, I think you need to go home. I said, Monique really needs you. But I felt, and I didn't want her to see that. The lady the doctor outside, I heard her say, all of the, and listen, this is in Harlem, y'all. So just, she said, all of these crack babies being born. Because at that time, crack was like real prevalent. She said, these moms just dropped the babies. She's clean as the Board of Health. What happened? Now, I heard her say that. The Pitocin did its job. They're wheeling me now to emergency, to the surgical room again. Before we get on the elevator, my body expelled. I didn't push this glob,
4: goodness.
3: Size of a baby.
4: Wow.
3: And so I tugged on her coat before I passed out and said, there's something down there that's very hot and whatever.
4: Mm-hmm.
3: And I passed out.
4: Oh, my goodness.
3: The next thing I know, I woke up and the lady, Robin, the doctor,
4: right,
3: was sitting on the edge of my bed just staring at me, and she was holding my hand, and it's 3:00 in the morning. I wear glasses, but I was able to see crystal clear across the room that it was 3:00 in the morning. We came in at about 7
4: wow.
3: p.m. the day before. Yeah, so she said to me, I just needed to sit here for a moment and stare at a miracle.
4: Absolutely.
3: But the whole time, Dr. Salmon Trejo, I'm saying to the doctor, the nurses, everyone.
4: Something's not right.
3: Something, my face looked different. I mean, oh my God, my body was so hot. Those 10 days, my fever was like astronomically high. So, I mean, they had to show that there was an infection.
4: Absolutely, yes.
3: So, segue to 2017 when I'm reading Serena Williams' story, and she's saying the same thing. And here she is, a woman of means. I had no means. I had a college degree. I'm educated.
4: Yes.
3: Why are y'all treating me or mistreating me is really what it was.
4: Yes.
3: So when I called different lawyers, the moment you say that you, because they ask you what's your insurance, and I say I'm on government assistance, click.
4: Wow.
3: So I'm saying all of this to say we have got to do something.
4: Absolutely.
3: Because there are women who are losing babies during gestation.
4: Yes.
3: They're talking to their doctors.
4: Yes.
3: They're not being heard.
4: And the interesting thing is that we come to see that especially for Black women, it doesn't matter your education, your income,
3: doesn't,
4: whether you are married or unmarried, all of these different variables that we would think affect someone and their infant mortality. No, you could have $100,000 or $10 to your name and they're still at risk. The same risk.
3: The same risk. 844-945-2945. So what we did was we were putting together this amazing listening session. You hear moms talk and tell their stories, but we really want to have a gathering.
4: Yes.
3: Yeah. So we can put some things, annotate some things, and just make a story that we can take back.
4: Yes, yes.
3: All right? So we're going to do that. It's on Eventbrite, and we're going to get into that. But what I really wanted to talk about this morning is the gestational period. That's the time that a mom is carrying the baby.
4: Mm-hmm.
3: We're looking for moms who maybe at the 20th week or less than the 20th week have lost their baby.
4: Yes, yes.
3: So, or say within a year after delivering a baby.
4: Yes, before that child became 1 year of age.
3: Yeah, so that's what we're talking about. So I had to put a place there so you would understand why they asked me, of all people, to come and help them, and I'm honored to do that. Yeah, I am.
4: And hearing your story and the stories that I continue to hear and knowing that there's time between them, I'm in awe. I'm shocked.
3: Yeah, because that was 36 years ago.
4: Right.
3: And all right?
4: There are women that have the same story here in Orange County.
3: Absolutely. We have a DJ over at 102 Jams years ago, a Break of Dawn, who lost her life, you know, in childbirth. To me, it shouldn't happen.
4: No.
3: I mean, you're right there in the hospital.
4: Mm-hmm.
3: You should be treated with the same amount of kindness, concern,
4: care,
3: all of those things.
4: Yes.
3: Yeah. And so, what? Let's talk about the importance of to DOH to create the listening session specifically for those women that we said 20 weeks gestation or after. A year before that.
4: Sure. So, and we'll start with getting into some of this, the data. So when we look at infant mortality, we put that on a scale of out of every 1,000 live births.
3: Mm-hmm.
4: And we know that overall, Orange County has a higher rate of infant mortality overall compared to the state total.
3: Wow.
4: So we're talking for every 1,000 live births, six of those are result in death. But then when we get to looking at African-American black women, it's nearly four times the rate of our white counterparts. So we have, for every 1,000 births, 13.7. And we know that there's no 0.7 in birth, but we're saying almost 14 women, 14 births are resulting in death out of every 1,000 compared to our white counterparts. And when you look at that education and income and whether you're married or not, and you're a single woman, these factors don't matter. It becomes very important for us to hear the stories that are really affecting those numbers.
3: Mm-hmm. And, it could be a variety, like, how do I say it? I took blame for not getting the proper prenatal care.
4: Yes.
3: But
4: yes.
3: It wasn't that. It really wasn't that.
4: Right.
3: You know, I took blame for, okay, I just met the doctor that day.
4: Mm-hmm.
3: But you know what? That shouldn't be. That
4: right.
3: shouldn't have been the problem.
4: Do you expect to receive the same care as our counterparts and to be heard when we're going in for that clinical care?
3: I understood later on that it was an intern that they allowed to deliver my baby.
4: Wow.
3: Yeah.
4: Oh, man.
3: I
4: would have been a little disturbed, upset.
3: Yeah, it was an intern. So I'm just saying that, you guys, 844-945-2945. Not looking for sympathy. No, I want to hear your story.
4: Mm-hmm.
3: I want to hear your story because we've got to put this together in a report and just drop it. Drop it like it's hot because it is.
4: Yes.
3: And we should not be dealing with this in 2026. You know? And like I said, 36 years ago. That doesn't make sense. When we talk about that kind of loss, why is a woman's personal story important to understanding how we can improve care for mothers and their infants?
4: I would say our goal is for us to have respectful maternity care across all of Orange County. And the data itself, medical records or the hospital data, it doesn't collect the mom's experience, her personal beliefs, her interactions with potentially her OBGYN, if she had a doula or midwife, when she got into prenatal care. It doesn't capture her story and her perspective, and that's what we really want, mm-hmm. her voice.
3: Mm-hmm. So I just stay with us until the end, because you're going to be invited to one of two
4: yes.
3: really wonderfully planned evenings for you, a nice hot meal. We are going to have, you know, I like to do artwork. I'm yes. not an artist. But they said, well, we won't leave that part to you. So they're bringing in a real artist.
4: Absolutely.
3: to yes. lead us through a really nice exchange. So ladies, you'll walk away with good stuff. We'll have some prizes for you as well. And so some women may find it difficult to revisit that time.
4: Mm-hmm.
3: So we're going to make it very, very comfortable for them
4: yes.
3: to be able to share their story.
4: Yes, we want it to be just a group setting where they can feel comfortable to chime in and add to mm-hmm. to the work that's being done, or to just sit and hear other stories, because there's healing in just hearing other stories as well mm-hmm. and knowing that my experience was the same. I'm not alone. But then also sharing your story, you may impact someone who is pregnant
3: yeah.
4: and hasn't gone through that experience yet.
3: You know, that is the biggest thing. We're not turning this into a grieving session. That's why we're bringing in the artist to
4: yes,
3: do that.
4: Yes.
3: But we are going to hear you.
4: Yes.
3: We are going to hear you. There will be a mental health person in the room.
4: Absolutely.
3: That will help you if it becomes overwhelming. But I'm telling you, if there's ever a time for you to not be selfish,
4: mm-hmm.
3: it's now.
4: Yes.
3: Someone needs to hear your story, and that's us. Because you're going to make it better
4: mm-hmm.
3: for another woman. And like we said, Serena Williams, as recent as 2017.
4: Yes.
3: In South Florida.
4: This is a woman who almost died, who has all the means.
3: Yeah. And she told him, she said, listen, I know what I'm experiencing. The shortness of breath.
4: Yes.
3: She was a history of clotting.
4: Yes.
3: She knew all of those things.
4: Yes. And I believe it was a pulmonary embolism
3: mm-hmm.
4: where she was standing at the desk in the hospital. I can't imagine Serena Williams
3: yeah.
4: not being heard.
3: Okay. So it happens. It happens to the best of us. I'm going to say that. 844-945-2945. And you are the best of us. So we do want to hear from you. Dr. Salmon Trejo, what made you go into this line of work? Epidemiology, the CDC, all of this.
4: Thank you.
3: A young black girl from Apopka.
4: Yes, yes. It's interesting you bring that up. And I feel like my story sounds so cliche, but my mother and my grandmother were advocates in the community for supporting those underprivileged youth.
3: Mm-hmm.
4: And it just so happened that there was a time my mother took me to see Outbreak, which sounds so cliche. If you've uh-huh. ever seen Outbreak with Cuban Gooding Jr. and Dustin Hoffman, and I saw this movie at 11 years old.
3: Okay, I gotta watch it.
4: Yes.
3: What is it about?
4: It is about an outbreak that is spread. It's an infectious disease from
3: okay.
4: a monkey.
3: Oh, gosh.
4: Yes.
3: Okay.
4: And from this, I knew I went into every, you know, middle school, high school, knowing that I wanted to be an epidemiologist. And that just continued to grow, that love for people and connecting people to their body, and that we all, health is a right. It's
3: yeah.
4: not something that some deserve over others.
3: Mm-hmm. Mm-hmm.
4: And so that has continued to grow, and to be able to know that the community that raised me, that instilled morals and values in me, that I get to return that here back in yeah. Orange County. That yeah. part is just, it's
3: super.
4: It's humbling.
3: Yeah.
4: It's amazing.
3: Are you surprised that Orange County struggles the way we do with numbers like we have?
4: When I look at some of the historical patterns
3: okay.
4: from Orange County and I feel like looking at how some of the different cities have been separated, you know, things that have occurred in Ocoee and the way Paramore has changed.
3: Yeah.
4: I am sometimes not surprised at the trends,
3: mm-hmm.
4: but I am surprised at how the stories are still being repeated and that we haven't made as much growth as I know Orange County can.
3: Mm-hmm. And that's the thing, as Orange County can,
4: mm-hmm.
3: we have
4: all the resources.
3: I was getting ready to say, we have opportunity, resources. What is wrong?
4: Yeah.
3: You know, the research has been done. The numbers show it.
4: Mm-hmm.
3: You know, would, well, no, I don't want to go there. But when I think of where we are nationally, I just want us to stand out in a way where we've gotten results,
4: yes,
3: where things have turned around.
4: Yes.
3: Listening sessions like the two that we have coming up, mm-hmm, do you think that can help to make a difference?
4: Yes. So we absolutely plan to be able to hear these women's story. And I say women, but, you know, understanding that this could be a population where we have maybe a man who lost his infant and his mom.
3: Yes.
4: And, you know, we know that there's a significant truth to that, and those stories exist. And so we really want to be able to take this information, these stories, and spread it out into the community, not in a personal level where we're, you know, saying names or anything, but
3: yeah, no,
4: being able to talk and say, hey, if we need to sit down with healthcare, mm-hmm, maybe some hospitals or community partners, and share the stories that were shared with us, mm-hmm, and if it's going to impact women getting into care earlier, or their experience with their OBGYN, mm-hmm, then that's what matters.
3: You know what? I don't know if I can pull it up now, but I wanted to share something that I'm getting ready to run off for us. And while we keep talking about that, it'll come back up to me. But
4: okay.
3: I'm really big on just signs of encouragement.
4: Mm-hmm.
3: So I'm going to share those with you. But again,
4: okay,
3: we're talking with Dr. Latwika, and I'm going to get it. Latwika.
4: Yes.
3: Salmon Trejo.
4: Yes.
3: I get another brownie point from her husband because, yes, he loves it when you roll the T and the R.
4: Yes, yes.
3: If someone is listening right now and said, oh my God, that happened to me, but they're not sure if they should participate, what would you say directly to them? And I'm going to ask you that again.
4: Yeah.
3: The topic again is maternal and child health.
4: Yes.
3: That's the discussion, mm-hmm, all right? And it's a listening session. So we're here to listen to you.
4: Right.
3: What would you say to them to get them encouraged to
4: join us? I would say, you know, please come out. We want to hear your story. We want to honor you. And that means all of you. That means,
3: yeah,
4: your culture, your beliefs. Maybe you spoke a second language, and maybe French, Haitian Creole,
3: yeah,
4: was your predominant language, but you couldn't find care or someone that was their also predominant language. So those differences matter in how you're received in Orange County for across clinical care. It matters in how you show up, and only your voice can add to that discussion.
3: See? And so we're doing this, and again, I said I wasn't going to give you the date until the very end, so I'm going to stick to that. When we talk about pregnancy loss after 20 weeks or the loss of a baby shortly after birth, what do you want the public to understand about there's an impact. It's medically and it's an emotional impact on a mom and her family. How do we handle that with them?
4: Right. I think being able to connect them in a way that is comfortable and respectful for those. We know some may want to sit and have grief counseling, or just the impact of sharing your story can make you feel less isolated. And even in that, feeling less isolated and feeling empowered and knowing that it wasn't you. It's not that you didn't have nutrition or the correct prenatal vitamins. And so I think freeing women of any type of guilt or self-shame, I think that's impactful as well.
3: You know, that was another thing that I also felt guilty about because I was going through such a horrible breakup. And y'all, that's a story for a whole nother time. I had to free myself of the guilt. My diet consisted of V8 juice,
4: mm-hmm,
3: high in salt.
4: Mm-hmm. Yes.
3: And I love peanut butter crackers. That basically was how I survived, you guys.
4: Wow.
3: So I didn't have proper nutrition.
4: Mm-hmm.
3: It's a wonder I carried to term, you know.
4: Wow.
3: But I was sharing with you that I wanted to let you know these are some of the signs that you'll see. You'll see signs like, you are not alone. We're here to listen, support, and walk with you.
4: Mm-hmm.
3: We're here to listen. We listen without judgment. Your experience matters. Your voice can help improve care for the women who come after you. And so these are some of the signs that you'll see individually placed. Take all the time you need. Speak when you're ready.
4: Yeah.
3: You know, we don't want to force you. And even if you came that evening and didn't say a word, but we could see you nodding and, you know, maybe one of maybe Dr. Salmon Trejo or myself or anyone else can come and maybe we'll speak with you personally.
4: Yes. Yeah.
3: But we've got to get the story out of you.
4: Yes. That's so, the important thing.
3: 844-945-2945. And the wonderful thing about radio, I always tell you, I can't see you, you can't see me, and I don't have to say your name. So you could certainly chime in. And if your story resonates with this, let us hear from you because it's something that we want to put an end to. And I'm just grateful that out of the clear blue sky, I had not heard from Miss Smith in so long. And she said, I got something I need you to do. Not I want you to do. I need you to do for me.
4: Yeah.
3: And she said, I need you to lead these discussions. Can you do it? And yeah. So 844-945-2945. Your baby matters. Your love is part of your story. What you share today may help another woman tomorrow. So these are some of the signs that you'll see. I see the phone lighting up, and I like that. There is a space for your experience here. You are seen. You are heard. Your voice matters here. There's no right way. And if you are still grieving, there is no right way to do that. Your feelings are welcome here. Silence is welcome here, too.
4: Yes.
3: You don't have to say anything to belong. We want you to open up. We have a caller ready. And so you are more than what happened to you. So we're going to go to the Star Studio lines now. Good morning. Thank you for calling Star 94.5. What's your comment or your question?
2: Hi. Good morning.
3: Good morning.
2: My name is Chelsea. I was calling because I recently lost my baby on July 20th. At 21 weeks.
3: We're so sorry.
4: I'm so sorry, Chelsea.
2: I didn't know why at first. I saw my OBGYN on July 14th, and we did our 20-week anatomy scan, and everything was perfect. I started having pains 3 days after that, and then I went to the ER, and they said that I was in preterm labor. They didn't tell me why at first. They did all the workup, vaginal ultrasound, cervical exam, all of that. I ended up going from 1 centimeter to 4 centimeters within like 30 minutes, an hour of being in the ER.
4: Wow.
2: Once I had my baby and they sent the placenta off for a pathology, to have a pathology report, it came back that I had a placenta abruption and chorioamnionitis. I was like, I didn't understand, like, how did I get this?
3: Right.
2: But before that, I tested positive a month before for GBS, UTI at the ER, but they didn't tell me that I was GBS positive. And they gave me cephalexin antibiotics. And from what I've been researching is that that's not the first line of medication to give a pregnant woman for GBS. That it should have been like augmented or something like that, because it can be resistant to the cephalexin. And that is what caused my preterm labor.
3: Would you be willing? Would she be? She would be a candidate.
4: Yes, yes, you absolutely would.
3: Chelsea, would you, would the number I see that ends in 144, would that be you?
2: Yes.
3: Okay. Chelsea, we're going to call you and we're going to invite you to one of the sessions. One of us will call you back. And you are a brave sister. Let me let me just say that.
4: Yes.
3: To open up on the radio with that. But the biggest thing is I appreciate you for listening and for sharing.
2: Thank you.
3: And I can't wait to meet you and hug you.
4: Yes.
2: Thank you.
3: Is that okay?
2: That is okay. It has been very hard with me dealing with postpartum since Charlie passed away.
4: Oh.
2: And she did live for 3 hours.
4: Okay.
2: And I was we were told in the labor and delivery that they, you know, wouldn't even try to save her because they don't have technology to save a baby under 22 weeks.
4: Wow. You know, Chelsea, we definitely want to hear, you know, the specifics of your story. We want to hear what you're willing to share in our listening session and allow you that opportunity to go as in detail as you would like or as surface level as you like, because your experience and being brave to put it onto the out here for Orange County is very important. And there's so many other women who have the same story as you that are afraid or just not ready to share. And so I want to thank you for being so brave and sharing that with us, because your loss, it's our loss as well. Mm-hmm. And from, you know, a health standpoint, we see the numbers. We know that it's impacting Black women, and hosting these listening sessions is because we want to help. We want to do what is necessary to change the outcomes for the women that are experiencing this the most.
2: Yes, yes, I would like that.
3: Okay. We definitely need you to be a part of this, and what I'll do, and in fact, I'm going to call you once this broadcast is over to get you some information, okay?
2: Okay, thank you.
3: Oh, no, thank you.
4: Yeah, thank you. Jeff.
3: Thank you for your honesty, your openness, too, okay? God bless you. We have another caller? All right. Good morning. You're on with Monica May. It's our point of view on Star 94.5, and Dr. Salmon Trejo is with us. What's your comment? Good morning.
5: Good morning.
4: Good morning.
3: Go ahead with your comment.
5: My name is Tanya.
3: Mm-hmm.
5: I'm hearing myself repeating, though.
3: And if you're hearing yourself speak?
5: Yeah, repeating.
3: Okay. I don't know why that is. I can't hear you. Are you on your speakerphone?
5: Okay. Yes, but okay. I took it off just
3: now. Okay, thank you.
5: Anyway, Miss Monica, good morning.
3: Good morning, my love.
5: I am from Jamaica. I live in Orlando for 20 years now.
3: Mm-hmm.
5: But I have my first son in Jamaica, and I went to the hospital. It's similar to your situation. I had my first child at the hospital. They cleaned me up. The baby was delivered. He was okay. They cleaned me up, set me in the delivery room. And while I was laying there, I could just feel my stomach hurting.
3: Yeah.
5: And I said to the nurse, I said, something is not right.
3: Mm-hmm.
5: My stomach just don't feel right. And she said, what's going on? I said, I don't know, but something is not right. So anyways, the nurse was able to check me again, and she squeezed my stomach real hard. And afterwards, the whole afterbirth came out. So the first nurse that did the delivery, she did not take out the afterbirth. Mm-hmm. And it's a good thing they didn't send me home. I was able to take out the afterbirth, and after that, I was fine. But
3: that's
5: listening to your program, it brings me back to my delivery of my son. And I'm like, that is a good thing you guys are doing. Because so many people overlooked it at the hospital.

0: We are. Thank you. Bye-bye, my love. All right. So, again, what's the number to call? 844-945-2945. I get so engrossed in what people are saying, I get off track sometimes. But that shows I'm human. And I was trying to take notes, too. So don't hold it against me. If you'd like to come out and meet Crazy Me, then you'll have a chance to do that. We are doing them this month. And I'm going to save that date yes. and location until the very end of this broadcast this morning. Listen, Dr. Salmon Trejo is with the Department of Health, and she does a lot there. She's like one of the smartest sisters I've ever met.
1: Well, thank you.
0: Yeah. I mean, I read her bio when it was first sent to me, and I sent a email back. Would I ever be able to interview this sister? And then come to find out we were going to work on this project together.
1: Yes.
0: Amazing. But see, that's what exposure does.
1: Yes.
0: Your mom.
1: Yeah.
0: Just opened that up for you. And she didn't make you feel odd.
1: No.
0: You know?
1: Mm-hmm.
0: But at 11 years old, you're saying, I want to be an epidemiologist. I would have been tripping over that word at that point in my life.
1: Right, right. What? You know, most people thought I was going into skin, and they were like, oh, she'll change her mind. And sure enough, I did not.
0: Yeah, she said, sure enough, I did not. And so FAMU
1: yes.
0: prepared you for that. How did you know that Florida A&M University would be it for you with that?
1: You know, which is interesting because, you know, for my bachelor's and master's, I did not go to an HBCU, and I think it was through my life I'm from Florida, so I was raised FAMU, mm-hmm. even though I didn't go to FAMU at first. But I knew that I wanted a place that felt like home.
0: Yeah.
1: And there are people that look like me and wanted to do the work and being connected to that community. Yeah. And so I felt like that was very important, that those are the principles that FAMU brings to any aspect of work that they do. Mm-hmm. And so just being there, a part of that leadership and having people pour into you that mm-hmm. look like you,
0: yeah,
1: that was impactful and powerful.
0: I will tell you something. I went to an HBCU just for 1 year, my freshman year, but that was all I needed.
1: I'm sure it felt different.
0: It did. I'd never had professors or teachers who cared about whether you showed up or not.
1: Yes.
0: Or were even aware that you showed up.
1: Yes.
0: And if they saw you on campus, you did want to go the other way. At least that was then. You wanted to go the other way. It's like, oh, shoot, here come Dr. Smith. I wasn't in class. And, you know, everybody knows my story about the pebbles being thrown up at my window. And my English professor saying, you have not been to class. Come to my office, miss.
1: Mm-hmm.
0: You know, and when I got there, he could tell me how long I had missed class, how many major exams. He wasn't giving me options to take those tests. He wanted the why
1: mm-hmm.
0: and what do you want to do?
1: Mm-hmm.
0: And I'm like, humming, could not come up with answers. And he wow. told me what he saw in me. Ain't nobody else going to do that.
1: No.
0: You're not going to get that anywhere else.
1: Yeah.
0: I'm telling you. 844-945-2945. Dr. LaTweeka and I have, I don't know. It's like, I feel like I've known her for a while. We forged a friendship, and it's a trio of Black women coming together.
1: Yes.
0: And we want to hear your stories.
1: Yeah.
0: We want to hear your stories, especially if you've lost a baby after 20 weeks of gestation, meaning, mm-hmm. you know, somewhere along the line in that 20th week or, yes. or thereafter.
1: Yes, up until the child was delivered yeah. and they did not have their first birthday.
0: Yeah. So we have all the information for you on Eventbrite. It is under maternal and child health listening session. And one thing I will say is that once we finish this, everything will be up on our website at mm-hmm. star945.com. This segment of our show is live. And my goodness, we only have about another 26 minutes or so. The 7 o'clock hour, we pre-recorded, and that's on the vote. All right. Today is your last day to early vote in this primary election. And of course, election day is Tuesday. We're going to talk about that with Dr. LaVon Bracey. That's in that 7 o'clock hour. So

0: right now, we're talking about Orange County, the high numbers we have in maternal and childbirth loss.
1: Yes, yes.
0: And we are talking about that very openly this morning. And we do want to hear from you. 844-945-2945. This question doesn't even make sense to me, but it's on the tip of my tongue. What prompted DOH to really, really want to dig into this?
1: I think the prompting came from, one, looking at the numbers. And I hate to go back to the data, but when you see that the state rate, and when I say rate, that means we look at for every 1,000 live births. And we can all picture 1,000 people. And we know that the overall for the state of Florida is 5.7. So about six births. But then Orange County in itself, our white counterparts, our moms, are at 3.5. And then even for Hispanics, which we didn't speak about, but that's 4.4. So for every 1,000 live births, we've got about 4.4 that are passing. And how is it that for black moms, we're seeing 13.7, four times the rate of our counterparts. And it's baffling.
0: Mm-hmm. We don't understand it.
1: Yeah, even more so when you start considering, it doesn't matter if you're on Medicare or private insurance. It doesn't matter if you have no income or you are a millionaire. You're at the same risk giving birth as a black mom in Orange County. And so your voice matters.
0: Yeah, yeah, yeah. So are there warning signs, risk factors, or even disparities that women, particularly us black women, could be at higher risk? What should we be looking for?
1: Absolutely.
0: During pregnancy? Because you're almost afraid.
1: Yeah. So we do have some risk factors. You know, we know that black moms get into care around the second trimester, which sometimes you can say might be natural because that might be when you're finding out the first missed period.
0: But so the second trimester would be after that third month.
1: Yes.
0: Yeah, it's true because That's me.
1: Mm-hmm. Mm-hmm. That's when they get into prenatal care.
0: And a lot of times we're still having periods too.
1: Yes.
0: What is that from?
1: That sometimes it just happens to be your biological factor, your body.
0: Okay.
1: So not necessarily a specific reason, but we know the prenatal care. Of course, we also know nutrition plays a part in that.
0: Yeah.
1: In addition to smoking.
0: Mm-hmm.
1: But really being able to look at, are women being heard when they raise concerns about medical issues, or let's say pains, shortness of breath, or something doesn't feel right in my pelvis area.
0: Mm-hmm. Now, what if we're saying that while we're going to prenatal care and still nobody's listening? Should we switch doctors? We're going to give you advocacy, things to say.
1: Yes.
0: Too.
1: Yes. Mm-hmm. Yeah. And so those are many of the same stories that we continue to hear, that maybe the mom did bring these issues up to her midwife, her OBGYN. And sometimes it's supportive in having a doula or someone there that can advocate for you. No, she's having shortness of breath. This is not normal for her.
0: Yeah.
1: Because also being in that situation, in that state, sometimes it can be difficult to advocate for yourself.
0: We don't know what to say.
1: Mm-hmm.
0: We don't know what to say. Let's go back to the Star Studio lines. My listeners are making me so proud this morning. Thank you so much. And look at how many. Yeah, we got a lot of views,
1: hello,
0: too.
1: Hello, everyone.
0: Thank you so much for calling Monica May's Point of View on Star 94.5. What's your comment or your question for Dr. Salmon Trejo?
2: Hi, my name is Jillian.
0: Hi.
2: This is amazing discussion.
0: Thank you.
2: Due to the fact I am a proud mother of a 33-year-old special needs young man. Mm-hmm. And it basically was experience of back in Miami when he was born, that's when crack was out too. Mm-hmm. So here I am, 19-year-old mother, African American, went to labor at 28 weeks. They were doing more drug testing, analyzing, and trying to save my baby's life.
0: Wow.
2: End up having emergency C-section after pushing him. Mm-hmm. They turned him around and cut me open and had him. I had an abruption. Mm-hmm. He had a grade 3 and 4 bleed, pronounced it 3 times.
1: Wow.
2: And was saying, basically, get ready for the funeral. Mm. But God is in control.
0: Yes, sir.
2: I'm glad to say my baby is 33 years old. He did have brain surgery, hip surgery. But my point I'm trying to make in this, when you're a young African-American woman, yes, college educated, was in college, and you had no resources. So now I'm here to say, I am a nurse, and I had become a nurse to let them know I'm advocating for every patient I touch, and I'm in payback mode, making sure we, as a population, make it out.
0: Yeah. Thank you.
1: Yes, thank
0: God
1: you.
0: God bless you, Jillian. You should just come just to be a part of it, just to be in the audience.
1: Yes,
0: you know
1: thank you
0: what
1: for
0: I mean?
1: Your work. Like,
0: it's
2: a true blessing.
0: You are a true blessing, and we thank you for sharing that so early in the morning. Thank you. God bless you, love.
2: No problem. Just call me if you need me. I'm all right to be a part.
0: Listen, I got a little star next to your name, Mama.
1: Mm-hmm.
0: Okay. All right.
2: Yes.
0: We're gonna reach back out to you. Thank you so much. Have a great Sunday.
2: Listen, I'm on my way in right now.
1: All right.
0: God bless you. Before we go to the next caller, let me clarify something for those who are streaming with us. We are so sorry, but no, you won't be able to hear the questions from the callers. Technology does not allow for that. But what I should be doing, and thank you for reminding me of that, Madeline, is rephrasing the question. And so that particular caller said that 30 some odd years ago, she had delivered a baby. I couldn't tell whether, and she'll, when I call her back, I couldn't tell whether Jillian was using drugs or not. I couldn't tell.
1: Yeah.
0: But what I wanted to see in the playback, okay, in answer to this, is she said that she delivered the baby.
1: For the most part, she said that they did more testing about whether to see if the baby was, you know, under substances.
0: Yeah.
1: And whether she had been using then to actually save life.
0: And then she also said that she started pushing, and that's hard.
1: Yeah.
0: You're beginning to deliver on your own, and then they stop and C-section.
1: We also know that is true, that black women have more C-sections.
0: Yeah. Wow. You too, Niecy? As tiny as you are. Wow. Two epidurals and what?
1: And a spine.
0: Jesus, you could.
1: She's strong.
0: Lord. So anyway, if in the playback you can hear it. So once we're done, if you go to star945.com, I'm sorry you have to do that. But let's go to the Star Studio lines, and I'll rephrase the question for you all, okay? Hi there. Come off of your speakerphone if you don't mind. Thank you. Hello?
3: Hello.
0: Hi. I'm actually hearing, I don't know what that is. Turn your radio down, ma'am.
3: Okay.
0: All right. Now let's go. What's your story?
3: I was calling because I have a 17-year-old that I experienced birth. So she...
0: Ma'am, I need you to... her call dropped? Okay. All right, 844-945-2945. Wow. So Department of Health has gone... they've done it now.
1: Yes, yeah.
0: We're going to do these listening sessions. Go ahead.
1: Yeah. I want to say, so we're looking to hear the experience and the perspective of these black women who have lost a child after 20 weeks of gestation, or... those that lost their child up until the first birth, because all of that is still counted as infant mortality if they did not reach their first birthday.
0: So we're going to give you the information and the dates and all the times and everything at the very end of this conversation. You still have time to chime in with us at 844-945-2945. And if you did want to see us, you can head on over to Facebook at R. Monica May. And when a pregnancy or infant loss happens, what's the compassion? What? How do you extend that? What does appropriate care look like, not only medically, but emotionally?
1: Yes,
0: what do you do?
1: And so that is part of the work that we're trying to capture. And we, you know, we can see from a research and data standpoint that this respectful maternity care, what does that include? Mm-hmm. That includes encompassing someone's culture, someone's beliefs, someone's perspective, someone's primary language. Because again, I'll mention, you know, your primary language may be Haitian Creole, mm-hmm. but if you can't find care in someone that speaks Haitian Creole, that can make it very difficult for you to understand what they're saying, but also for you to advocate for yourself and say, hey, I'm having shortness of breath, or something doesn't feel correct, or I have questions. Yeah. Maybe it's I don't have the food that I need, so we're here to help bridge that gap. If moms needs nutrients or being able to find food, that shouldn't be a problem. Mm-hmm. We are resource rich in Orange County.
0: Now that is true. Anything you need, you can find a resource for it. 844-945-2945. You have just a few minutes to call us back, and not to call us back, but just to call us, period, and share your story. You might be one of the people that we asked to come on in so we can hear more of your story. Your story, your situation can help another mom.
1: Yes.
0: Another mom, because I don't want to say something as bold as we can fix this, but we know how to get the report that we're coming up with into the right hands.
1: Yes, and it will be returned to the community, obviously in a respectful way, but if that means we're engaging with our partners like Healthy Start or, you know, Orlando Mom Collection, or engaging with the hospitals, mm-hmm. it is to create care that reflects the stories of what we're seeing and hearing.
0: Mm-hmm. You know, and then maybe there will be a level of consciousness that comes in with these nurses.
1: Yes.
0: With the hospital, with the doctors, the surgeons, everyone. Because it's everyone's responsibility to bring a healthy baby to life.
1: Yes. Yes.
0: It is. And you got to listen. You got to understand. And I also say, if that is not your forte, if that's not where you're supposed to be, if that's mm-hmm. not your job, then you should not be doing that.
1: Yes.
0: Because the closest a woman will ever come to dying is in that delivery room.
1: Mm-hmm.
0: Our life is at your hands, is
1: Absolutely.
0: In your hands, right?
1: Yes.
0: You know, so that's what we're talking about this morning, 844-945-2945. And if you heard me do Dr. Salmon Trejo's bio, you know that she is more than qualified. We're ready for another caller. Thank you so much for your call this morning. Dr. Salmon Trejo's with us. What's your story? Good morning.
4: Hi.
0: Hi,
4: I was calling because I had delivery at the age of 42, and I was given an epidural mm-hmm. and was in delivery room. I was left under a tent after delivering my baby, and she fell out of my arm.
0: The baby like fell out of your arms?
4: Yes, ma'am. Jeez, wow. Like 20 minutes after birth, and mm-hmm. I was still laying on a delivery table, so the table was like, 3-4 feet off the floor, so I was sky high.
1: Mm-hmm.
4: And, I was numb from my waist on down with the medication. Mm-hmm. So I blanked out after having birth, and she fell out of my arm and landed on the back of her head and had to undergo a brain surgery. Mm-hmm. And she's 17 now, and she's having a problem with learning. Mm-hmm. She's supposed to graduate a year or 2 years ago, mm-hmm. and she's still, like, struggling, and I can't get help with that. So I just wanted to share my story with that.
1: Yeah, so it sounds like there might have been, you were unattended after mm-hmm. receiving an epidural. I can't imagine the difficulty. It's not like you could get off the table and pick her up.
4: Yes.
1: You know,
4: I couldn't pick her up. all I could do is just yell. And then the nurse came in and was like, "What happened?" I was like, "I don't know." I blanked out and I woke up to my baby crying on the floor.
1: Wow.
4: It was devastated. I live that right now. She has a scar on her head that you can still see the surgery mm-hmm. from where she had the surgery at.
0: Mm-hmm.
4: And she relive it every day. Mm-hmm. She, okay. like, I tell her the story about it. So she, like, it make her feel down because she feel like she's worthless in school because she can't, you know, graduate.
0: Is she part of what county of you, are you? Seminole County, Orange County?
4: Orange County.
0: Mm-hmm.
1: Wow.
0: Advocacy at the school level, too, to yes. be able to get her the proper assistance that she needs. So that yeah. seems like that's a question for them.
1: Mm-hmm.
0: I would do that.
1: Yeah.
0: I would.
4: That's what she's doing now.
0: Yeah, I would do that, ma'am. Go to OCPS just to see if she can get some extra care.
1: Yeah.
0: With that. Okay?
4: Yeah.
0: Okay.
4: I've been doing it. She get IEP and everything.
1: Okay. Okay. Yeah.
0: Okay. Thank you for sharing wow. your story with
1: Thank
0: us.
1: You.
0: And we're so sorry that happened.
4: Yes,
0: my goodness.
4: Ma'am.
0: Thank you. Thank you. All right. So we have listening sessions that are coming up, and they're coming up this week.
1: Yes. Mm-hmm. Yes.
0: August 20th. What am I saying? yeah, I know. Just leave it to me. Oh, my goodness. Leave it to me. August 20th is going to be the first one. Oh, we do have another caller? Ready? Okay. All righty. Thank you so much for holding on. What's your comment for us this morning?
5: Good morning. My name is Amy Jerson.
0: Okay.
5: And I want to say you guys are doing an amazing job.
0: Thank you.
5: This topic is very much needed. My daughter delivered a baby early. And just like Monica said, when...
0: What happened? The call dropped? Okay, maybe okay. she'll call us back. The first listening session is going to be on the 20th. April. Why do I keep doing that? August 20th.
1: Yes.
0: And it'll be over at CB Bistro. We wanted to do it right there. We have space there for you. Now, that first one is for women.
1: That if you lost your child, infant, after 20 weeks of gestation.
0: Okay. And I want you to think about that. Go ahead and register at
1: yes.
0: Eventbrite.
1: Mm-hmm. Mm-hmm. Yes.
0: Mm-hmm. And then on that Sunday, the session starts about 2:30. We want you to get, 2 o'clock. We want you to get there.
1: Yes.
0: And that session is for?
1: And that's for moms that you delivered and maybe lost your baby between delivery and up until before mm-hmm. they turned 1 year's age.
0: Yeah. So the information, again, is on Eventbrite. Okay, we'll go back to the Star Studio lines. How much time do we have? We have about...
1: Okay.
0: All right. Okay, go ahead. I think we got you back. Go ahead.
5: Yes, I just want to say to you that the nurses outside of the room while she was waiting for her to see by a doctor, they were discussing that she was a Medicaid recipient. And because of that, they didn't give her the care that she needed. And when she did go in to deliver, she was so uncomfortable with the nurses and what they were saying. She ended up leaving that hospital, and she went over to the birth center to have her baby because they made her feel so uncomfortable. She thought she was going to lose her baby. And we got her out of the hospital. She re-signed those papers of release, and we took her over to the birthing center because those nurses were saying those types of things. So what you guys are saying is very real
0: mm-hmm.
5: and it's very true. So I commend you guys on what it is that you're doing.
0: Yeah. Thank you very much. Thank you very much. The baby okay?
5: Yes.
0: Okay, good. That's what we want to hear. Thank you. Sometimes you got to take advocacy into your own
1: yes,
0: hands.
1: Yes, thank you for advocating for mm-hmm. her. If you feel uncomfortable, you should not have to be made to feel uncomfortable.
0: And that is so true. So again, the first session is going to be August 20th.
1: Yes.
0: And that'll be 5:30 p.m. We're asking you to come on over to CB Bistro, and that's in Metro West. But if you go to Eventbrite, you'll see all of the information. And on Sunday, the 23rd, it's at 2 p.m. Now, the one on the 20th is if you have lost a baby within 20 weeks of gestation.
1: Yes, yes. Mm-hmm. Up until you gave birth. Weeks up until 36, 39 mm-hmm. weeks, whoever. Mm-hmm. And then that second one on Sunday is for those who maybe you went full term, but you lost your baby between delivery and up until their first birthday.
0: Mm-hmm. Dr. Salmon Trejo is, I tell you, an amazing sister. And I just want you to come. And gentle spirit, I got to tell you, that is it. You've got to come and just meet her. You have a room full of love when you walk through the doors. All of those sayings will be up and around.
1: Yes.
0: And you'll see that it's going to be a safe space for you. My name is Monica May. I will be there and I'll be your moderator.
1: Yes, yes.
0: And I'll give you, I think I give some of the best hugs. Now, yeah. Maybe not the world's best, but I give good hugs. So if you allow me to, I will give you, greet you, and give you the greatest hug ever. Trissa
1: yes.
0: is going to be our art therapist that day.
1: Yeah, and I don't want to give away too much about the different art she's talked about us, but I want to participate in it.
0: Yeah, and you know what? Something else? Trissa said if there is a mom who lost her baby and had clothing or a blanket
1: yes.
0: or just something that we can cut up.
1: Yes.
0: She's going to incorporate that into the art.
1: Yes.
0: Trissa is bad,
1: yes.
0: y'all.
1: And,
0: you know?
1: And even if you want to bring something, but maybe you get to the point where you're like, I can't part with this yeah. this onesie or the hat or booties, that's okay. We'll have fabric for you. But if you can, bring something that meant a lot to you.
0: Yeah.
1: Maybe you're ready to release or let go or create it into something new.
0: And that's why we're calling it art therapy.
1: Mm-hmm.
0: And that's all. And you'll be in a totally safe space. And Rollins College, we want to say thank you so much to them because
1: yes.
0: they're going to be there to help us take our notes.
1: Yes, yeah.
0: And there's no photographs or anything like that. So, you know, listen, whenever I say come and meet me, join me, you know I'm going to take care of you. You're going to eat. We'll take care of you.
1: It's going to be a relaxed atmosphere. We may be talking and having some hard conversations.
0: Yeah.
1: But I definitely think it's going to be a good experience.
0: And all of us give great hugs. So please come on out and join us.
1: Yeah.
0: I am so glad to have had this conversation with you. Can you believe an hour passed?
1: I know. It felt like 15 minutes.
0: So, you know, when you come for the show, if it's your first time, we have these shirts for you that say, I woke up at Oh Dark 30.
1: Oh, okay. Yeah, I like that.
0: So we got one of those for you. She still got time to go to church, and that's what she said she was looking forward to, going to the early service.
1: Yes, yes.
0: Thank you so much. We know now that there is help.
1: Mm-hmm. Yes.
0: Because of someone like you, someone like Penny, and an organization like Department of Health. We
1: yes.
0: want to get to the bottom
1: yes.
0: of all of these shenanigans.
1: Yes, yes, and make real change.
0: That's so true.
1: Yeah.
0: All right. So here's what I say to this. We're going to go to the top of the hour, but I do want you to stay with us. We are not done. The next part of our show has been pre-recorded, and that is because Faith in Florida is a wonderful organization that Dr. LaVon Bracey is a part of. So she is out of town. We pre-recorded this last week, and I wanted to make sure that the last conversation you heard on Sunday was about the importance of voting. I did the early vote on Friday. I was in and out. I guarantee you, if you go right after church this morning, you'll be able to get in and out. The polls open up early, but I will say that they're going to close today too. And you'll have to wait until Tuesday in order to vote in this primary. If you are no party affiliate, you still get to vote. So your ballot will have like U.S. Senator, just go ahead and make sure school board. But the important vote that you won't be able to do is for governor, for the commissioner of agriculture, and the chief financial officer. And you will hear what that trio makes up in this interview. I thank you so much for listening. And don't forget, after that, you'll get a chance to go straight to Pastor Reva. Thank you so much for listening and have a great day.
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9: 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Starting Monday, August 24th at 8 a.m.

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1: Hey, family, this is JoJo at Star 94.5, the soul of Orlando. And we just want to say thank you. Thank you to everyone who attended our Police and the People forum and dinner.
2: It was a good eye-opener, a lot of good information, a lot of good tips on how to, you know, encounter with law enforcement.
3: My name is Frank Jolly. I just want to say I enjoyed coming out for the forum. That was very informational. And I'm looking forward to seeing it go viral because I think a lot more people need to hear what was said.
4: It was a very informative discussion. 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
6: This is my first time coming out to something like this. 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This wasn't just a fluff dialogue. 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
1: The Police and the People Forum and Dinner inside the Just Call Mo Injury Attorneys Performance Studio helped bridge the gap between us all and help to build a positive relationship among us all. 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
1: Georgette, how are you today?
8: I am doing wonderful. 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
1: I'm doing okay, but are you packing already? 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Well, I know you are going to have a good time. You guys enjoy that. Congratulations. I'm going to let you go ahead.

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2: Good morning, family. I hope you will follow up with Dr. Salmon Trejo and myself to join that very important listening session for mothers. All right, we're into our 7 o'clock hour, and I want to say welcome back. I am Monica May. This segment of Point of View has been pre-recorded. This morning, we're talking about something that touches every single one of us, our voice, our power, and our democracy. My guest has spent more than 50 years fighting for voting rights right here in Florida. In 1965, she made history as the first black student to integrate Gainesville High School, and she has spent every year since then making sure that others know the power of their own voice. With this midterm election right around the corner and so much at stake for our state and our country, there's no one better to help us understand why showing up to vote matters now more than ever. So please welcome the incredible Dr. Bracey. And I want you to take us back now. Have our listeners go back in time with you when you agreed to integrate an Alachua County High School for the sake of segregation and just how that felt.
3: To go back to 1965, I guess the best description is that it was a horrible experience. Just imagine going into a class. You have 800 students that are seniors, and there's only one black person in that class. The first day I went to class, I was stopped by six or seven white kids saying, "You don't belong here. We're going to make sure you don't graduate. Whatever we can do to get you out of this school, we're going to do it. You belong across the tracks." They continued to tell me that. I was spit on. I was called the N-word. When I got to my class that first day, in my seat where I sat were tacks. Under my seat were dead roaches, dead snakes. A letter was written saying that I needed to get out of there. And when I got there, all of the students got up, went to the other side of the room. And the teacher says, "Why are you standing?" And their response was, "I'd rather stand than sit by the N-word." So I knew that I would have a difficult time that year. And I am 77 years old, and it is still the worst experience of my lifetime.
2: That was in your senior year, right?
3: That was my senior year. And what happened was the NAACP, where my dad was the president, had to sue the Alachua County School Board in order for them to integrate. This was in 1964. Brown versus Board of Education was 1954. Mm-hmm. They refused to integrate the school system. Mm-hmm. So because of the NAACP, along with my dad, the judge said they had to integrate with all deliberate speed. Mm-hmm. And my dad went and he walked the neighborhoods, all of the neighborhoods in Alachua County, trying to find black students that would go to the all-white school. He found a 10th, 11th, and I was in the 12th grade. And so after knocking on 500 doors, I told Dad, "I'll be the senior. Here I am, send me."
2: Mm-hmm. Did the other students last?
3: The 10th grader and the 11th grader did graduate.
2: Yes.
3: They did not have the difficulty that I had merely because my class was the first. My class took a pack and said, "We will not make history in 1965 by allowing this black woman to graduate as the first in our class."
2: You know, it's interesting when we think about that, Dr. LaVon. When you look back now, have you ever run into any of those people, seen any of them on the news? Have you ever heard that they made a stance for something?
3: The unfortunate thing is that out of the 800 plus students, I knew not one of them by name because they took a pack. They wanted to make sure no one spoke to me, no one made me feel comfortable at all. If I would go to the library, everybody would leave. If I would go to the lunchroom, everybody would leave. However, when it was the 25th anniversary of our class reunion.
2: You showed up?
3: No. They begged me to come. I was living in Philadelphia at the time, and they said that they would fly me back and do everything they could to make me feel welcome, but I just could not do it. Mm-hmm. I just couldn't.
2: What was the purpose at that point?
3: Yes, I just couldn't do it. And then at the 50th year, I still got calls, I got emails and texts that they were asking me, would I please come to the reunion? And the fact is, I knew no one by name. No one really cared who I was at the time. And I just said, I just was not going to allow my spirit to be tarnished. Mm-hmm. And I didn't go there. Mm-hmm. So no, I've had no communication with them in a positive way, other than the fact that they have asked me to come to their events, and I just could not do it.
2: I wish I could say, well, that says something, but no, that does say something.
3: Yes.
2: That's a guilt.
3: Yes.
2: That is curiosity.
3: Correct.
2: That is, they were following you, boo-boo.
3: Right.
2: They're watching you.
3: Correct.
2: All right? They see what you've done. And on that note, how did that experience shape your lifelong commitment to voting rights?
3: What happened from that experience? See, imagine sitting in a classroom, nobody speaks to you, you have no friends, and you're living your senior year in silence. And when I graduated, I promised myself and God that I never would be silent again. And I needed to make sure that my voice was always heard.
2: That's right.
3: And I left high school, going to college, registering voters when I was too young to even vote myself.
2: Now, where did that come from?
3: It came from my parents. It came from my dad was the president of the NAACP in Alachua County. Mm-hmm. He was president when we lived in St. Augustine. He always said that you needed to have a voice. You needed to make sure that people knew who you were, and you do that through your voice and your vote. And we were always civic minded. Mm-hmm. My dad would sit us down, tell us what was going on. I remember in 1965, the Voting Rights Act, because my dad would sit us down and talk about the fact that everybody will have an opportunity to vote. And we never needed to ever miss the opportunity to vote. So ever since I have been old enough, I've never missed an election.
2: And that doesn't matter what state you live in.
3: It doesn't matter what state I have lived in. I have never missed an election of voting.
2: This is amazing. When I think of Harry and Harriet T. Moore in MIMS, I think of you. Because how many did he register? Hundreds.
3: Oh, he registered over 100,000.
2: 100,000.
3: And in Florida.
2: Over 100,000.
3: Correct.
2: Wow. How many could you say to this date?
3: 1 year, my maximum for that year was 1,200.
2: Wow.
3: And when you think about 1,200 registering to vote, I mean, and during that time, registering voting was simple.
2: Absolutely. Every city I've ever worked in, a part of me, because I've always done an air shift and community affairs.
3: Right.
2: So a part of what I did was meet the supervisor of elections, get the papers that I needed. And every time we did a remote, whether it was a grocery store or a nightclub, I would make sure two things, and don't judge me on this, two things that I've always worked on for people: condoms for safer sex.
3: Right.
2: And the right to vote. So okay. When you think
3: about what a combination.
2: I know. When you think about me, think about that was that condom girl from back in the day. The work is getting harder, not easier, to convince people who look like us about their right. And now when we think about voter suppression, I just think about our voice just being stilled.
3: That's what has happened. I remember in Orange County when I could walk into the supervisor of elections office and say, I need 100 voter registrations so that I can take them and register folks.
2: No problem. No question.
3: Yeah. Nobody asked me my name. I could just take them. I could see a group of folk playing checkers and I could stop by there and say, listen, come on and register to vote for me. They would register. I'd go in the grocery store, they would register. I go to the restaurant, they would register. Take them back to the supervisor of election.
2: No problem.
3: Didn't have to give my name. They just took them. You cannot do that in 2026. No way. You know, you have to be a third party in order to register voters. And then if you make mistakes on voter registration application, you'll find an exorbitant amount of money. All of it is voter suppression. Mm-hmm. And so groups that have normally done voter registration, they're not doing it anymore because of the penalties and that are put in place.
2: And so when I got to Florida, I would make sure that we did it at our remotes. But then I would bring in like Beverly Neal and her team here to the radio station. And I would talk about the fact that we had the NAACP, or she was a part of so many voter registration, or everything that she did was surrounded by voter registration and just information.
3: Right.
2: And I would invite people in after they got off. Now, mind you, my day started at 3 o'clock in the morning.
3: Wow.
2: So I'm here till the workday finishes, just making sure that we could get people just engaged in their civic responsibility.
3: Yeah.
2: And so much has changed. When I think about Florida and I think about the fact that Desmond had such a push toward our incarcerated brothers and sisters, there were millions that now have access to voting. I'm not putting it on our newly released people. I'm putting it on everyone who has the opportunity to get registered, who has not. Where's this coming from that they won't? Is it apathy?
3: Well, it's a combination of things. When you think about the state of Florida, we have almost 24 million people that live in the state of Florida. Mm-hmm. And, you know, we're third largest in the country. Mm-hmm. Mm-hmm. And when you look at the fact that out of that, we have about 14 million registered voters and we have 10 million. Let's extract the kids and let's say we have 5 million kids. We still have 5 million people in the state of Florida who are eligible to vote and are not registered.
2: And just won't do it.
3: And they just won't do it. There are many reasons. I mean, when you talk about returning citizens, the legislature just put a twist on Amendment 4 after it was passed by saying you have to pay your fines and fees. Mm-hmm. And when they did that, they did not create a way for persons to really understand if they owed fines and fees. Now, someone could have committed something in Dade County and then in Orange County, there is not a place that they could go to see, well, I owe X amount of dollars. And that was done purposefully. And then because of what we have seen on the television, where they have arrested people who voted, who received the card that they were eligible. So you have returning citizens who are saying, you know what, I don't know what status I'm in. I know what they're saying that I can vote. I'm just afraid to do so. So because of that, many of the returning citizens are not voting because they're afraid. They're just afraid. And it's a form of voter suppression.
2: It is.
3: Then you have persons who we are trying to get to register to vote, and what they see on television and what they're hearing, they're saying, you know what? Mm-hmm. I'm not going to be caught up in that. I just rather not. Mm-hmm. I just rather not. I can remember going and knocking on a person's door and trying to get a lady to register to vote. She had 8 kids. And I told her everything I knew to try to get her to register to vote. And her response to me was, as long as I can do my nails and as long as I can get my hair done, I'm good. I'm not going to get involved in any way in the political system.
2: It hurts. It does hurt. I can remember one day over at the Smith Center, we were doing a health fair. Tom Joyner, take a loved one to the doctor day. There was a brother who had his bike stolen. Mm-hmm. I don't think he had chained it properly. And he was getting ready to leave, came back inside, and he was angry and he was yelling. So I went over to him and I'm like, can we talk about this? What's going on? He told me what it was. I said, brother, I can get you another bike. I had no access to a bike, but I wanted to talk with him. I learned that he had just come home. He had been home about a year. And we started talking about voting. That was the last thing this man wanted to hear. Yeah. And the first thing he said was, I'm not eligible. I know I'm not. I'm not interested. And I said, but you don't even know. He said, I've only been home a year. I still have a record, yada, yada. I said, what if I gave you my information and I took yours and I look you up myself? Came back to the radio station, looked him up. He was fine to vote.
4: Yeah.
2: So I said, this is wrong now. So everybody listening, don't judge me. I said, I'll give you the bicycle if you fill out this form to register to vote. And he did.
3: Wow.
2: So that was one more person.
3: Wow.
2: Then when it came time for the election, I made sure that he rode that bike because I stayed on him.
3: Right.
2: But I'm one person.
3: That's right.
2: I'm one person. You're one person.
3: Right, right. And that's why we have to appeal to the masses, because we have to get a way to get everybody engaged mm-hmm. in this voting process. You know, it's embarrassing when we have an election of a county or a city commissioner and less than 10% yeah. of those who are registered even vote. And when you hear all of the complaints, I don't have A, I don't have this, mm-hmm. I don't have that. And when you check and you ask them, are they registered to vote? Some says yes. Did yeah. you vote? The answer is no. You cannot change the environment when you don't participate.
2: Mm-hmm. We're going to stop right now to take our first break of the morning. We're speaking with Dr. LaVon Bracey, a freedom fighter, someone that has been fighting for our rights, our civil rights, for decades now. We're going to come back and talk about our younger generation and the responsibility that's on them. And just for those who are registered to vote, what are you doing to make sure that you get other people registered, but more importantly, to the polls? We'll be right back. 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We are the soul of Orlando.
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13: Welcome back to Point of View. Our guest this morning is the one and only Dr. LaVon Bracey. I wanted her to be our guest this morning because as we are in the primary election period, early voting ends this evening, 7 p.m. The election is Tuesday, the 18th. So you have time. But what I want you to realize is that the primary is important. If we don't get through the primary, how can we get to the main election? Because you got so many people running, you got to narrow the playing field down. That's basically what a primary is. Two things I want to talk about. There's a lot of frustration and political fatigue right now, and the fact that Florida is a closed primary state. I want to get to the fatigue. Some voters, and we talked about this a moment ago, feel disconnected from both the political process and elected officials. Many feel like you only come around when you want my vote, but I don't know you. I don't know what you're capable of doing. You've run elections before. How do you make it so a person who's running can be trusted?
14: Thank you for that, Monica. It's unfortunate that people feel that they are not connected. I think the reason is many of them have not involved themselves in what is happening. They themselves stay disconnected. They don't know who's running. They haven't been engaged in any activities whatsoever. And therefore, they aren't in a position to hold people accountable. And I think what we need to make certain of, we need to know who is in these positions, and we need to hold them accountable. We need to know who's on our school board, and we need to go to school board meetings.
13: Even if you don't have kids in school.
14: Correct. You need to go to school board meetings because you need to be involved because the next generation is being educated.
13: What I need to know is how do we turn, and not just you and I, but how do we turn disappointment so that it doesn't become disengagement?
14: Well, I think what we have to do is we have to connect the dots. And how we connect the dots,

0: I don't have any kids in public school, so therefore I'm not engaged. It doesn't really matter. It does matter.
1: You know, we also have on this primary ticket our judges. If you don't research anything, please look at the background. Look at how they vote. Look at what they stand for.
0: You know, I have seen so many times that people of color will indicate, I don't have time to serve on jury duty. Uh-huh. So they decide they will come up with an excuse. Then they complain about the verdict. Then they will say, that was not a fair judge. That case didn't. My brother, my sister, my uncle should not have gotten the sentence that they have gotten. It was not fair. But number one, you don't vote. Number two, you refuse to be on a jury, and then you are upset about what's happening when you've had absolutely no involvement. These judges are crucial. You need to know who you are putting in these positions of authority. And so often, what we don't do, we don't vote the entire ballot. We will vote 1, 2, 3, the names we recognize, see these judges, leave them blank. Don't put any time, any effort to do the research. And therefore, there are people who will be placed in these positions who are not fair to people that look like us.
1: So again, the conversation this morning is the fact that your vote is your voice. And it matters. Your brain capacity to look up and just research, it's not a difficult thing to do. We got to get better indoctrinated into the process. And it just means just spending some time. When we talk about Florida for this primary election, we are a closed primary state. And it's important for us to understand the rules around party affiliation, early voting, vote by mail, all of that. One of the things that you brought to my attention was that I left out something or I said something in a promo about the fact that we were a closed party state and that if you didn't have a party affiliation, you could not vote. Clarity. I changed that promo very quickly once I realized, because I haven't really been here because I've been working on my high school retreat. So I got a second message from another listener and I just said, let me fix this really quick.
0: Right.
1: So I did. So let's make it very clear for our listeners this morning what that means.
0: Okay. Mm-hmm. Closed primary means only registered members of a political party can vote in a party race. If you are no party affiliate, when you get your ballot this time, you will not be able to vote for U.S. Senator, congressional seats, governor, chief financial officer, the agricultural officer, clerk of the court. You will not have them on your ballots. You will have on your ballot the judges, and the county mayor and school board chair. Those are the only things that you can vote for if you are no party affiliate. So we want to make sure that you know you can vote.
1: Let me point out something too. When we talk about clemency, when we talk about people who can pardon you if you're in prison, if you've been sentenced, what she just said, the offices that make up that clemency board are people you can't vote for. And that would be the governor, the CFO, and agriculture.
0: Correct. You cannot vote for them because you are no party affiliate. And so when people say, you know, I'm no party affiliate, what you are saying is there are crucial elections that I have decided that I will not participate
1: in. I'm just not going to participate.
0: Yes.
1: Back when Bill Cowles was our supervisor of election, he would come on often to explain the importance of the midterm election. Correct. And so some people even think that midterms are less important than the presidential election. What would you say to that? I know what I say, but what would you say to that?
0: All right. Just look at this midterm. On this midterm election, we are determining who will be a U.S.

0: senator, mm-hmm. who would represent us in Congress, who would be a governor, who would be the county mayor. We are making determinations on the local level, mm-hmm. on the state level, and the national level. When you decide that you aren't going to participate in the midterms, there are those in power who are banking on you not to participate, mm-hmm. because they realize that they can get in power with less than a 50% of people voting because you're going to stay home. See, they're banking on you, mm-hmm. not to vote.
1: Mm-hmm. So if we don't say anything else this morning, this primary election that's going to happen in 2 days, unless you get to the poll before 7 o'clock tonight, this is just as important.
0: Oh, absolutely. Mm-hmm. Absolutely.
1: I would say that to Star listeners every year, every cycle. So I just want you all, maybe with Dr. Bracy saying it, you'll believe me.
0: This is crucial. Listen, those mm-hmm. who are in power are banking on you not voting. So we need you to show up. We need to make sure that we have the percentages and the numbers that we normally have when there's a presidential election. This election is too crucial.
1: It is.
0: For you to stay home.
1: On the line specifically for black voters, for families, for young people, all of the above is so crucial.
0: Absolutely.
1: But what would you say specific for black people? The economy right now.
0: Listen, with affordability being what it is, you cannot afford to stay home. Mm-hmm. Now, I hear folk who are complaining, gas is too high, period. When you go to the grocery store, you cannot take $100 and do what you could have done with it 6 months ago or 12 months ago. You cannot. Mm-mm. Groceries, it's too high. And when you determine that you are not going to participate in the election, what you are saying is, I'm not going to do anything to change what's happening with affordability. Mm-hmm. We know it mm-hmm. is very expensive to rent or to buy a house in Orange County and the surrounding areas. When you decide that you are not going to vote, you're saying, I'm not going to do anything to change what is not working for me.
1: Mm-hmm.
0: So you can't complain if you don't participate.
1: Yeah. There is one thing that I really need us to clarify for people, and especially since you mentioned affordability, that would be this property tax situation. I don't think many people understand, especially our younger generation, because we figure if we don't pay it, you know, that's more money for us, but we're not realizing the services to our community that those property taxes impact.
0: Yes. Now, property taxes will not be on your ballot this time.
1: I know, but I need
0: yes,
1: them
0: right,
1: to understand.
0: Yes, but it will be on your ballot in November.
1: Exactly.
0: Those who are homeowners who are saying, I am going to get a reprieve. I am going to be able to put some money in my pocket. If you decide that you are going to vote yes, what you are saying is, I am voting yes, and I understand that some of the services that I am currently getting will not be there, or they will be reduced. I appreciate my trash being picked up twice a week. I appreciate the thing. I appreciate if I have to call 911, which I did have to do when my husband was alive and ill. They got to my house in less than a minute and a half.
1: Mm-hmm.
0: I can appreciate those services. I can appreciate if I need a policeman that they will be there in my neighborhood. When you decide that you are going to vote yes on this, you are going to reduce or eliminate some of the valuable services that you now get.
1: Mm-hmm.
0: Property taxes for smaller and rural areas, if this gets a yes, some of them will not be able to survive.
1: Mm-hmm.
0: Some of the budgets in smaller areas, property tax is more than 50% of their budget. It's going to affect education. It's going to affect police. it's going to affect so many services that we currently get. It's going to affect your libraries.
1: It's going to affect your library, your schools. I say it's even going to affect how dark your streets
0: Absolutely.
1: Are. Absolutely. I also say it's going to affect everything that you could think of. So I really want you all to rethink that, especially if you're younger generation or new vote.
0: Correct.
1: The newer voters. I want you to really look into that. So again, we're just telling you, just think before you pull a lever or darken a box. Make sure that you vote the entire ballot.
0: Absolutely.
1: Make sure that you research what's in front of you. You should have by now, I hope so, gotten your sample ballot.
0: Well, sample ballots were not sent out this time. A card was sent out in Orange County. A card was sent out with a QR code. And you would take the QR code and you could download your ballot. That was done because of cost savings.
1: I said this before to some people who make up flyers, you guys, and hear me carefully. I'm in my 60s, later 60s, and think about it. I'm on my phone and I see a flyer. I can't do a QR code from my phone.
0: You cannot.
1: Okay?
0: You cannot.
1: That's one thing. But if I'm older and get something in the mail with this thing in this box.
0: Correct.
1: I won't know what to do with that anyway.
0: Yeah.
1: Okay?
0: Right.
1: So that doesn't serve me any way at all.
0: Yes, I understand. I mean, there have been a number of complaints. I've heard seniors saying that I did not get my sample ballot. What am I to do? Because many of them take that ballot, they go line by line, they do their research, they do their calls, and they take that into the polls with them. And I am appealing to our supervisor of election that that does not happen for November.
1: Yeah. So, again, we'll have to double team, triple team on Karen Castor Dental. She's done a phenomenal job this first go around, but that's one thing that we have to get back.
0: Absolutely.
1: We got to get that pre-ballot because, listen, that's when I get my most phone calls.
0: Right.
1: People are on the phone. They got their ballot in front of them. That's why I guess my phone hasn't been
0: ringing. That's why they didn't get a sample ballot this time.
1: That's interesting. Yes. That's interesting. So our guest this morning, and I do need to remind you, and I may not have said it earlier, this was a pre-recorded conversation that I was able to get Dr. Bracy to come in some time ago with me. And just, I don't do interviews. We just have a conversation. We have a few questions and we go from there. But Dr. Bracy has really hit on the fact that Florida is a closed primary state, who you can and cannot vote for. And I keep reminding people that as a no-party affiliation, the three folks who make up that clemency board that I'm not saying that you're going to need, but sometimes our nephews and grandchildren sometimes get into trouble. And there's this thing called pardoning.
0: Yes.
1: One third of that clemency board is right there and you cannot vote for them.
0: Correct. Not in the primary.
1: Not in the primary. And that's when they show up. Okay. For Senate, we need to change some things there. For Congress, we need to change some things there. This economy, you're talking about it. Well, we need to send people to Washington who have the strength in their voice and are willing to listen to you and make sure that we can get things done and turned around.
0: And when you look at the governor for the state of Florida that's on the ballot, the Democrats can vote for a candidate and the Republicans can vote for a candidate. And you have 3 million plus NPAs that cannot vote.
1: All right. And I also want to say something now, too. There is one particular candidate, and I'm not telling you who to vote for, but I'm seeing him on a lot of websites that we frequent. A lot like the Griot, just a lot of our music sites. I just want you to, again, just do your research.
0: Absolutely.
1: Just because a face shows up and becomes familiar on a site that you visit often, just really look into everything. So again, this is called the primary election. Election day is Tuesday, August 18th. Your last chance to early vote will be this evening at 7 p.m. So if you can, make it over to your library where you see the signs posted up. If you don't do anything else, make sure if you haven't voted early yet, go ahead and do that. We're going to take our last break. Go ahead. What were you going to say?
0: I might add that if you live in Osceola County, you can also vote today from 9 to 6 p.m. However, if you live in Seminole County or Lake County, yesterday was the last day you could vote early.
1: That's so confusing.
0: Yes.
1: And I just... we do ourselves a disservice with that. But anyway, when we come back, we're going to round up when a person says, my one vote really isn't going to make a difference. I want us to really tackle that and tell them why it does. We'll be right back. 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We are the soul of Orlando.
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23: We're back now with Dr. LaVon Bracey. Our conversation has been pre-recorded. I do want you to take seriously that we are specific in how important this primary election is. Last day to vote in certain counties, she just said, you know, here we know in Orange County you have until 7 tonight, but you mentioned Seminole County. Theirs was...
24: Early voting is over in Seminole and it's over in Lake. In Osceola County, they can vote today from 9 a.m. to 6 p.m.
23: Okay, and after that, you're going to have to wait because we know that we've made this conversation so interesting that you're going to say, oh, I wasn't thinking about voting in this primary, but after I heard Dr. LaVon and Monica, I'm going to make sure to go ahead and vote in this primary election. Some people aren't even aware.
24: Yes, they're not aware. And so if you don't vote today, you're going to have to wait for Tuesday from 7 a.m. to 7 p.m. But I must stress over and over again, if you wait for Tuesday, you are going to have to go to your precinct. Right now, if you vote today, you can go to any place that it's open for early voting. In Orange County, there are 27 different sites. In Osceola County, there are 11 sites that you can go to. You don't have to go to your precinct, but if you wait until Tuesday, you have to go to your precinct. In Orange County, there are 263 precincts. Every year, the location of some precincts change.
23: Yes.
24: Merely because, for an example, you might be a church, and the church says, I don't want to do it this year. You might be a community center, and they say, I don't want to do it this year. So your precinct may have changed. Make sure you know that information. Monica, I have seen so many times that people will run in 10 minutes to 7 to vote, and they are at the wrong precinct.
23: Aww.
24: And there is not enough time to get them to the correct place.
23: Yeah.
24: That's why they need to vote today.
23: That's why that early vote is so crucial. That's why this particular primary is so important. Again, I don't want to just belabor this, but people died to give us this right.
24: People really died, particularly in Florida, when we talk about Harry and Harry T. Moore, because he was registering voters, because he wanted to make sure that Floridians' voices would be heard. He died as a result of that. July Perry died because of voting. You know, and I understand young folk might say, well, that happened a long time ago. But we need to honor our ancestors. And because they could not vote, you need to vote. Every time I vote now for Trayvon Martin. I vote for Trayvon because Trayvon was not able to vote. And every time I vote, I voted already for early voting. And when I voted, I put my vote in that machine and I said, Trayvon, I'm voting for you.
23: God bless you. God bless you. We have a few minutes left to fill, and I understand that that's your who you're paying homage to. Just imagine if everyone could think of a Trayvon or someone else who has lost their life. Do you ever get worried about what might happen to you when you're out in these here streets registering people to vote?
24: You know, I don't worry. I'm 77 years old. I knock on doors.
23: You don't know these people.
24: I know. But my dad always told us, he said, there ought to be something you're willing to die for. Always, he said.
23: Interesting.
24: There ought to be something in life that you're willing to die for. And so if it happens because I'm registering voters, I was doing what I just enjoy doing. I enjoy advocating. I enjoy motivating. I enjoy letting people know that if you want to change Florida and you want to see America be the America that we can be and everybody is inclusive, you're going to have your voice to be heard. And the only way that you can have that voice to be heard is through your vote.
23: I got to tell y'all, I invited Dr. LaVon Bracey to come to one of my Sip and Shares. And you know she told me yes. And she came and the women were just, were they hanging on every word that you had to say?
24: Yes, I was surprised. Yes.
23: They hung on to every. She's an amazing storyteller. And that comes with all of the wisdom and the experience that she's had over the years. And she's not afraid to share that with us. You've heard directly from her mouth. You hear it from me all the time. You heard me send out wrong information and you corrected me on it. I love that about our community. The one thing that I heard you say, and it just made me smile, because you included my brothers under the tree. I talk about those brothers all the time, how I don't feel the candidates approach them enough. I don't feel like we pay enough attention to my brothers that are in the projects and who just may be sitting on the side or who may be over in Washington Shores or anywhere that they feel comfortable.
24: Right.
23: I just don't feel like the candidates pay enough attention to my brothers and my sisters.
24: Well, we ought to make sure that we understand that everybody is a human being should be respected as one. Mm-hmm. I have many times, while they are under the tree playing checkers, and I'd hold my hand up saying, next. And they'd look and say, next what? I said, no, I want to play some checkers with you.
23: And see?
24: And build that relationship.
23: I like that.
24: In such a way that when I played checkers with him, I says, and I'm going to win this game, and I'm going to register all of you to vote too. Mm-hmm. And I've had great successes under the tree.
23: You be winning under the tree?
24: Oh, yeah, I be winning under the tree.
23: My girl. Yeah. Dr. LaVon, if you had, say, the last couple of minutes to just really, really, really talk to somebody who's discouraged or considering sitting this election out, make your appeal to them.
24: Listen, my appeal to you is that too much is at stake. And the only way that we can change it is that you become involved in the process. 8 years ago, we had an election in the state of Florida. It was the governor's election. And there was a person on the ballot by the name of Gillum. Gillum came 33,000 votes from being the governor. And when you look at 33,000 votes and you look at precincts, that meant 7 votes per precinct. If 7 more people had come out to vote, there would have been a difference in Tallahassee.
23: And on that note, we've got to wrap, Dr. Bracey. Thank you for just being so you. And thank you for doing what you need to do to make your voice, your vote heard. Thank you so much for joining me. And then tonight, I'm asking you to come on back and party with me for Soul School Sunday. That starts at 5. I'm Monica May. Sunday Morning Inspiration is next with Pastor Reva Watkins. 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

It's Star 94.5, the soul of Orlando, pays your bills weekdays five times a day, starting Monday, August the 24th at 8 a.m. Well, that was Smokey Norful. I understand. I'm Pastor Reva. You know, one thing that I realize is that we have to come under the mission of God, and we can understand. We stand under the mission of God. Oftentimes, we stand on a rocky foundation. We stand under the culture rather than the kingdom. We are in a position where we're self-directing our own religion, so to speak. But when you stand under the word of God, when you stand upon the foundation, which is God, which is his son, Jesus, you find yourself in a position that keeps you strong and keeps you satisfied and keeps you in peace. Today, I want to encourage you, do not give up. Understand, stand under the mission of God. Here is John Reddick. God, turn it around.

0: 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The Soul of Orlando.
1: Well, there's a friend that sticks closer than any brother. I got a lot of brothers, right?
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1: You know who that friend is.

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All right, I'm gonna try it like this.

0: Good morning, family. I'm Pastor Reva. 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But this is Sunday morning inspiration. Happy Sunday. Oh, what a beautiful day it is. You know, there's so much happening in Orlando. Matter of fact, Orlando city leaders have given final approval for the canopy. That's a proposed 10-acre public space under Interstate 4, right under I-4 in the downtown Orlando area. And construction is going to be starting within 60 days. They're going to have like restaurants, trails, arts, parking, community, so many things for the community. I love it. We're seeing a lot of progression here in Orlando, the city beautiful.
1: 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Thank you to everyone who attended our Police and the People forum and dinner.
2: It was a good eye-opener, a lot of good information, a lot of good tips on how to, you know, encounter with law enforcement.
3: My name is Frank Jolly, and I just want to say I enjoyed coming out for the forum. That was very informational, and I'm looking forward to seeing it go viral because I think a lot more people need to hear what was said.
4: It was a very informative discussion. 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

odds. Make sure you tune in and listen for your chance to win $1,000. You know, they say joy comes in the morning. Absolutely. Sometimes in the midnight hour, it's the hardest. But you know the song that says God will turn it around in the midnight hour. He's going to turn it around. It is darkest before that time. And I just want to encourage someone today. You've been walking through a very difficult season. It could be years. Some of you just very tragic situations, maybe death, maybe financial collapse, whatever it is, maybe just toxic relationships. Understand that there is a level of faith that you must believe and have hope that joy is coming in the morning when the season is over. And every day, ask God the question, what is it that I'm supposed to learn from this? And then

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0: 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Pays your bills five times a day weekdays. Starting August the 24th at 8 a.m., you can win $1,000. You know, my heart is heavy this morning, and it goes out to the family of Daryl Hill. He stepped in to help and intervene after he had dropped his child off for the first day of school at Wolf Lake Elementary. This is in Apopka. And shortly after, he witnessed a man and woman physically fighting inside a car after the car had crashed. So he went to help, and unfortunately, he was shot and killed as he went to help and intervene. Oh, doesn't that just make you grieve? You know, everyone just always talked about how loving and giving and caring that he was. And in the midst of helping, his life is taken. And Father, we just pray right now for his wife, Suzanne. We pray for all of his family and those lives that he's impacted. We ask now, Lord, that you would just keep them in the midst of this tragic time. Father, we ask that you would turn things around and work it for their good, and that Daryl's memory would be a lasting one. This is our prayer in the name of Jesus. Amen.
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2: I asked my big brother to come and help me with this one. Ladies and gentlemen,

Lashanak's in Ernest Pugh. Right there inside Star 94.5, the soul of Orlando. Pays your bills 5 times a day, weekday, starting August the 24th at 8 a.m. I'm Pastor Reva. This is Sunday Morning Inspiration. Good morning. This next song is by Bill Withers, Lovely Day. Did you know that he was married to Denise Nicholas, who played on The Heat of the Night as Chief Gillespie's wife, girlfriend at one point, and then wife? But she was married to Bill Withers from 1973 to 1974. Not a very long time. It's not funny, but I'm laughing because Bill Withers had a song called Used Me. And remember, one of the lyrics was, yes, I want to spread the news that if it feels this good getting used, oh, you just keep on using me until you use me up. Use me up. But it talks about how somebody was snooty and how she was highfalutin. And a lot of people thought that he was probably singing about Denise Nicholas. But he did remarry to Marcia Johnson, and they were married from 1976 to 2020. Oh, he found the love of his life for real.

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2: 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I'm Pastor Larry Elmore from Divine Orders International, located at 1336 North Pine Hills Road, Orlando, Florida. I just want to come by and just say, build your courage up today. Courage is the ability to act on what we know is right and good, to dare to do what we should or must. I know that fear paralyzes a lot of us. So my word today is to have courage. Courage releases us to move forward. Courage renders fear ineffective. It gives us the confident assurance that we can succeed. So I send greetings to you to let you know in Philippians 4:13, Paul says that I can do all things through Christ who strengthens me. Be encouraged today. God bless you.
1: 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We really do appreciate you joining us this morning. 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

She was unapologetic as well. And so be careful. You know, I really would like to try that. And I really want to see it working on so many people. But I'm so leery. I am very leery. And I just pray that you do your due diligence and make sure that you speak to your doctors and stay healthy. That's vitally important. Sometimes things that are quick, fast, and in a hurry may not always be the best for us. Well, here is Anthony.

0: 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I want to give a shout out to some twins. You know, I'm a twin. Twin Power Activate Wonder Twins. Well, Central Florida Twins Edwin and Luis Rivera Falcon will represent Team USA at the Junior World Kickboxing Championship in Italy later this year after qualifying for the event earlier this year. They're 17 years old, and they have been working on their martial arts craft since they were young, around 4 years old. And they lived in Puerto Rico, and now they're in Central Florida. Have you noticed that most people are very successful when they have begun a discipline at a young age? You know, that's why the Word of God tells us, even in our Word, when we start taking in the Word at a young age, and this is why we have to teach our children, that will be our foundation as we get older, and it only grows and gets stronger. I don't think your children are too young to have a relationship with God. Do not think they're too young to understand the Word. Their spirit man is fully developed. They just needs to be cultivated. It needs to be matured. It needs to be poured into. Don't think your children are too young to start a discipline.
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14: 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So many of you qualified to win a cabin aboard the One Voyage Cruise. 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We're excited to announce who that winner is.
16: Georgette, how are you today?
17: I am doing wonderful. How are you?
16: I'm doing okay, but are you packing already? So you got the cabin for two on board that One Voyage Cruise 2026. Well, I know you are going to have a good time. You guys enjoy that. Congratulations. I'm going to let you go ahead and

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I call you faithful, Donnie McClurkin, inside Star 94.5, the soul of Orlando, pays your bills five times a day, weekdays, starting Monday, August the 24th at 8 a.m. Good morning, family, and happy Sunday. 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Trust in God.

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0: Church was never meant to be four walls. It was meant to assemble yourself together, but it could be assemble yourself together in the park. It could be assemble yourself together in an open meeting space. You are the church. You are the ecclesia. You are the government of the Lord. God has set us up to be a governing body. So I want to encourage you today, always assemble yourself together. And it's wonderful to go into the building. I'm a pastor and I want people to come into the building. Amen. But it's important to realize that you are the church. That means you should not change your position when you leave church and you act like the world 6 days of the week and to go into the building and now you're just a beautiful angel. You have to carry yourself with the Spirit of the Lord wherever you go. Well, here is Andre Crouch featuring Marvin Winans. Let the church say amen.
1: I want to introduce to you right now a close friend and brother. To me, he is one of the best interpreters of song and spoken word. My friend, Pastor Marvin Winans.

0: I'm Pastor Reba. Thanks for waking up to Star 94.5, the soul of Orlando. Pays your bills five times a day, weekday, starting Monday, August the 24th at 8 a.m. We look forward for you to win $1,000. Did you know that artificial intelligence is no longer a distant concept? We all see that it's everywhere, but it's also now going to be entrenched in our school systems. We have 9 districts in Orange County, and each district has the responsibility and authority to see how AI can be used in the classroom regarding students and even teachers. You know, it's interesting because we depend upon AI a lot. We don't do research anymore. Yeah, I remember going to college back in the day, we had to go to a library, walk to the library and use the FISH system and find the books. Now college students, they can do everything online. You don't have to walk to the library and get a book. We don't use math as nearly as much because we just ask the computer or ask AI to answer the questions. Even reading with the spell check, and it's not the same. So I wonder if our brains are getting stronger or not. You know, we learn something, maybe more through AI, but at the same rate, we might be losing something. So let's be very prayerful in how we handle AI and how our leaders are handling AI as well.
1: 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Thank you to everyone who attended our Police and the People forum and dinner.
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3: 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That was very informational, and I'm looking forward to seeing it go viral because I think a lot more people need to hear what was said.
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6: 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This wasn't just a fluff dialogue. 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

Suddenly, that's Pastor Mike Jr. I'm Pastor Reva. You're listening to Star 94.5, the soul of Orlando. Pays your bills weekdays five times a day, starting Monday, August the 24th at 8 a.m. Good morning. How many had a suddenly before? I have had many suddenlies. That is why we have to walk by faith, because when all things look like it's going to fail, when it looks like it's never going to work out, when it looks like the loan officer is going to say no, but it looks like you're not approved for this or that, a suddenly can happen. And many times we are the ones that kind of are an indicator of what our suddenlies are going to look like. So we stay the course even if we don't see it. That's called walking by faith.

0: It's Star 94.5, the soul of Orlando. Pays your bills five times a day, weekday starting Monday, August 24th at 8 a.m. Pastor Riva, this is Sunday Morning Inspiration. Well, red light cameras in Winter Park generated more than $3 million in violations during last year, just one year. Isn't that something, you know, you can profit or make money off of people's mistakes? Can I tell you, the kingdom of hell makes profit off of our mistakes. A lot of times we're blaming the enemy. We're blaming the devil. We're blaming people when it's us. We made the mistake, and then there's consequences. Today, let's not blame the devil. Let's not blame other people. Let's look at our lives and see what could we have done better. Now, we do know that there are instances where people are just mean and they are just terrible, and they will cause pain, and you can be a victim of something. But as I always say, we're always victorious, okay? But let's also take a time to be introspective and look at our lives and say, what did we cause for the enemy to gain ground on us? And then let's not complain. Let's not shift the blame. Let's not be Adam and Eve. But let us take responsibilities for our actions, learn from them, and get better.
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That is Tasha Cobbs of Break Every Chain. I'm Pastor Reva. You're listening to Star 94.5, the soul of Orlando. Pays your bills five times a day, weekday, starting Monday, August the 24th at 8 a.m. You'll have a chance to win $1,000. Tasha Cobbs is going on tour, and it looks like she has a nice lineup. And I saw recently where she was with her mentor and former pastor, William Murphy. If you ever listen to them closely, sometimes you can hear traces of William Murphy in Tasha Cobbs' style. I mean, she's really has gone through the stratosphere, but very early on in her walk with the music industry, you can hear a lot of William Murphy. Influences are very important. Mentors are extremely powerful in a person's life. If you can find the right mentor who cares, who wants to sacrifice time and teaching with you, that's gold and is way more valuable than money. Well, here's Elevation Worship and Chandler Moore. God, I'm just grateful. There was-

0: Pastor Reva. Thanks for waking up to Star 94.5, the soul of Orlando. 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I love that. 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Now, remember, that's five times a day. Every weekday. Did you hear that Suge Knight is the only living eyewitness to Tupac Shakur's 1996 murder? And he wants nothing to do with the trial of the only man ever charged in connection with the killing. And he says, and I kind of understand his reasoning. He said the guy, Dwayne Davis, has already repeatedly confessed in interviews, in his memoir. He's repeatedly said something about his connection with Tupac Shakur's death. And Chuck Knight says, so why should I have to say anything when the man already confessed? But now he's also, Dwayne Davis is pleading not guilty. So it's going to be something else. But can I say the truth always comes out? The Bible speaks of that. The truth will always come out. It'll even scream from the mountaintops. You don't have to worry about that. Now, it may not come out when you want it to come out, but it will eventually come out. That's just the principle of the Word of God. So it's always good to stand in a place of repentance, stand in a place of asking God for forgiveness, because when it comes out, you want to make sure that you're in the best place possible. There's no sense of fronting, no sense of trying to be deceitful. Just tell the truth.
1: 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Your mortgage is due. 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

Esmeralda Brown Clark inside Star 94.5, the soul of Orlando, pays your bills five times a day, weekday, starting Monday, August the 24th at 8 a.m. Good morning, family. I saw where Moret Brown Clark was singing to Donnie McClurkin, and it was a beautiful prophetic song. It was encouraging. It was uplifting. There are times when you can hear preachers and even people singing, and it just makes you stress. It just gives you anxiety. Have you ever had a preacher just yell and the atmosphere just felt so heavy afterwards and it was so gloomy and defeated? Or even if someone's singing and all they're doing is screaming runs and it's just no ministry at all. It's just an exercise of vocal acrobats. But when someone can actually be a psalmist or a musician and they sing to bring healing, comfort, peace, that is true worship. Well, here is Darlene McCoy. I want to thank you.

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2: 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I'm Pastor Larry Elmore from Divine Orders International, located at 1336 North Pine Hills Road, Orlando, Florida. I just want to come by and just say, build your courage up today. Courage is the ability to act on what we know is right and good, to dare to do what we should or must. I know that fear paralyzes a lot of us. So my word today is to have courage. Courage releases us to move forward. Courage renders fear ineffective. It gives us the confident assurance that we can succeed. So I send greetings to you to let you know in Philippians 4:13, Paul says that I can do all things through Christ who strengthens me. Be encouraged today. God bless you.
1: 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We really do appreciate you joining us this morning. 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
3: 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And we just want to say thank you. Thank you to everyone who attended our Police and the People forum and dinner.
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I'm Pastor Reva. You're listening to Star 94.5, the soul of Orlando. Pays your bills five times a day, weekdays, starting Monday, August the 24th at 8 a.m. Good morning. This is Sunday morning inspiration. I'm laughing at that song stomp because last Sunday we had Rep Your Generation, and I'm Gen X, and of course before me with the baby boomers. And every time we announced the generation, went to Gen Z, Alphas. I mean, I don't even know all of them. It was about 10 of them. We had a song that played, and they played Stomp for my generation. And boy, did we get up. Ooh, I don't consider myself old, but these old folks, we got up and we just went for it. I loved it. You know, sometimes you can just have fun and laugh at yourself. You know, we thought we were doing it too, but sometimes you just got to laugh at yourself and just have a little fun. And guess what? You can have fun at church as well. There is freedom and liberty in the body of Christ. Well, here is Nia Allen, Lord, I love

It's Star 94.5, the soul of Orlando. Pays your bills five times a day, weekday, starting Monday, August the 24th at 8 a.m. That's Tasha Cobbs-Leonard. Do it anyway, right here on Sunday Morning Inspiration. Good morning. I saw with Tamara Hall, she posted a statement about she had her show for 6 months, the Tamara Hall Show, and she never walked through the doors of her show. She always came through the side entrance when it was time for her to go on stage. And even though it was her show, she still didn't feel like necessarily comfortable with it. And she said Tyler Perry had to really talk with her and said, it's your show. And she was like, well, she didn't feel like a celebrity and she didn't feel like she deserved that. And oftentimes that's imposter syndrome. When you get to the place you're supposed to get to, but yet you don't feel like you belong. And I want to encourage you today, we've all probably walked through some type of imposter syndrome before, but you are beloved of the Lord. You have royal blood running through your veins. You're a child of the Most High God. You deserve the best. You deserve the doors you walk through because you belong to the King of Kings and the Lord of Lords. Don't let anybody make you doubt that. Well, here is CeCe Winans. Believe for it.

0: 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Well, I pray that you have a fabulously blessed rest of your day. Remember, you are the light of the world. You're the salt of the earth, and they're going to know us by the way we love one another. Coming up next is Mr. Mark Young.
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12: 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Luke, what's up, buddy? How's baseball going? I've got the game streaming in the den. Maybe you can pick up some pointers before we take on Kennedy next week. Ashley A, Ashley D, Ashley P, is this for a group project again? Because last time it looked a lot like high-speed reality TV research. Hey, Kristen! You got the ring light and the tripod this time. Don't forget to tag the house with the fastest internet. Honey, it's going to be another late one. We're going to need more snacks.
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So, Lip Orlando, and you know, we're paying your bills weekdays five times a day, starting Monday, August the 24th. That $1,000 could be yours. I go by the name DJ Millennium, guest starring for Mark Young today, and you know, we got a versus going on this Thursday. Yeah, it's going to be Joe taking on Donnell Jones. Yeah, talking about some real R&B right there. I think Joe is going to win easily, but, you know, you can't sleep on Donnell Jones. But I think win

0: what I'm talking about. But yeah, let me know who you think is going to win the verses. Is it going to be Joe? Is it going to be Donnell Jones? 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
11: 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So many of you qualified to win a cabin aboard the One Voyage Cruise. And we thank you. We're excited to announce who that winner is.
13: Georgette, how are you today?
14: I am doing wonderful. How are you?
13: I'm doing okay, but are you packing already? So you got the cabin for two on board that One Voyage Cruise 2026. Well, I know you are going to have a good time. You guys enjoy that. Congratulations. I'm going to let you go ahead and rep

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0: Bowl of Orlando. I'm DJ Millennium, guest starring from Mark Young today. You know, we're paying your bills starting Monday, August 24, 8 a.m. That $1,000 for you. And also, the back-to-school sales tax holiday is still going on to this Thursday. In fact, yesterday, I went to the mall, and it wasn't as packed as it was last week. So, you know, you might be able to get some of your shopping in this weekend and get some deals with the back-to-school sales tax holiday. Coming up in 7 minutes, got some Uncle Charlie for you, got some Breezy with Sensational. And by the way, we still have some tickets left for the R&B tour in Tampa. So if you want to win those, you can enter the win at star945.com.
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104.5 to Soul of Orlando. I'm DJ Millennium, guest star on for Mark Young today. And, you know, the Pay Your Bills contest coming back Monday, August 24, 8 a.m. Your chance for $1,000. And also, we still have some tickets left for the R&B

0: Soul of Orlando. I'm DJ Millennium, guest starring for the homie Mark Young today. I hope you're having an awesome Sunday fun day. I did ask you, who do you think is going to win the Versus this Thursday? It's going to be a good one. Joe taking on Donnell Jones. Let's go over to our open mic feature on our Star 94.5 app for a second.
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0: 104.5 to Soul of Orlando. I'm DJ Millennium, guest starring from Mark Young today. Hope all is well. Got to give a big congratulations to those who got inducted into the NBA Hall of Fame yesterday. Doc Rivers, who used to coach the Magic for a little bit. Candace Parker. And Amari Stoudemire, who's from right up the highway over there in Lake Wales. Here's a little bit of what he had to say yesterday.
1: My basketball journey started back when I was in Lake Wales, Florida. And this journey is a journey of perseverance. Persevering through life and also basketball was a serious journey for me. My dad, blessed memory, took me to my first basketball game. I saw my cousin, you know, play a high school game. He caught this lob, hung on the rim. And my dad was like, "That's your cousin." And from that point on, I knew I wanted to play basketball. I fell in love with the game. My first basketball I got was from my mom. It was a gift. And that basketball became my best friend, became my therapist.
0: Yeah, big congratulations to now NBA Hall of Famer Amari Stoudemire, and congratulations to all the other inductees. Coming up in 7 minutes, got Young Blue, Your Mind Still, got some Kehlani with Folded here on Star 94.5.
2: Hey family, here's a reminder. 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Keep in mind, Florida is a closed primary election state, so voters who are registered Democrat or Republican are able to vote the entire ballot this election. 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

0: 5 to Soul of Orlando. I'm DJ Millennium, guest starring from Mark Young today. How you feeling? And you know what? We're back to paying your bills weekdays 5 times today. Got that $1,000 for you. The fun all begins Monday, August the 24th at 8 a.m. And let's go over to the Star Hotlines for a second.
1: Sir, I wanted to call you. I'm visiting Florida from Texas, and I've been listening to y'all since I got here. Man, I'm telling you, it is so good. I don't even have to ask you to play something. Y'all are just doing it.
0: Bro, thank you so much for that. We appreciate, sir. Do you have a shout-out you want to give to someone this Sunday afternoon?
1: You know, nobody knows me. Just a shout-out to everybody in Florida, man. Y'all got it made with this radio station, man. It is wicked cool. Thank you, brother. I know you're busy. I appreciate your time.
0: Hey, thank you for checking in with us, and we appreciate you, bro. Enjoy your day, fam.
1: Yes, sir, you too.
0: Coming up at the top of the hour, got some Sam Smith with Stay With Me and got the new Timbs. What you need here at Star 94.5.
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1: Things are coming over way more often than we'd like. Hey, Jaden, Braden, Zayden, come on in, you guys. Luke, what's up, buddy? How's baseball going? I've got the game streaming in the den. Maybe you can pick up some pointers before we take on Kennedy next week. Ashley A, Ashley D, Ashley P, is this for a group project again? 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Hey, Kristen! You got the ring light and the tripod this time. Don't forget to tag the house with the fastest internet. Honey, it's going to be another late one. We're going to need more snacks.
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14: Hey, family, this is JoJo at Star 94.5, the soul of Orlando. And we just want to say thank you. Thank you to everyone who attended our Police and the People forum and dinner.
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16: 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That was very informational, and I'm looking forward to seeing it go viral because I think a lot more people need to hear what was said.
17: 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Thank you for the young people that came out, and we are going to continue to encourage each other and be a village to one another.
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0: 4.5 to Soul of Orlando. I'm DJ Millennium, guest starring for Mark Young today. And you know, we're back to paying your bills Monday, August the 24th at $1,000 for you. And also, if you have not early voted yet, the deadline is today. Yeah, 7 p.m. in less than 3 hours. So make sure you get it done today. Or if not, the actual primary election is Tuesday. So however you do it, make sure you get your voice heard, fam. It's Star 94.5.
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0: soul of Orlando. I'm DJ Millennium, guest starring for Mark Young today. And you know, we're back to paying your bill starting Monday, August the 24th, 8 a.m. That $1,000 for you. And before I get out of here, you know, it's Leo season, and I got to show some love for Angela Bassett. Happy born day to her. You know, she never ages. She is 68 years old today. I'm about to get up out of here. Monica May's up next for Soul School Sunday at 5 p.m. So God bless. Keep your heads up and enjoy the rest of your weekend.
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It's Soul School Sunday.

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Some they call me Vanilla Cha, but you know that don't mean my world to me, cause baby name can't crack my style. I love chicken in and bus colored greens, a little hot water cornbread. I love you too, Cat Daddy, but don't you let that

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I'm your host,

0: Star 94.5, the soul of Orlando. We're paying your bills weekdays five times a day, and that starts Monday, August 24th at 8 a.m. Good evening, family. I'm Monica May. Thank you for joining me this morning for Point of View. Our guest, Dr. Salmon Trejo from the Department of Health, shared details in the first hour about a listening session that they've asked me to moderate for women who have lost a baby after the fourth month of gestation. That means while you're pregnant, in that fourth month or thereafter, if you've lost the baby or before the child's first birthday, we want to hear from you. We also heard from our legacy leader. That's what I call her. That's Dr. LaVon Bracey. Listen, you have until 7 p.m. this evening to early vote. And sorry to say, in Orange County, so far only 12% of you have used your vote as your voice. This primary gets no love, but there's so much on that ballot. Stay right there. Soul School Sunday continues with LTD, Evelyn Champagne King, and more on Star 94.5, Orlando's only R&B.
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17: 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You guys enjoy that. 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I'm going to let you go ahead and represent.

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Now, this group has gone through so many personality changes. Notice I didn't say personnel, because depending on which part of the world you're in, you may see Larry Black.

Star 94.5, the soul of Orlando. We're paying your bills weekdays five times a day starting Monday, August 24th at 8 a.m. This is Soul School Sunday tonight. I'm Monica May. Have you heard the new Bruno Mars, Why You Wanna Fight song yet? Oh my God, I love it. Would you wanna hear it live? Well, we can get you there. But first, you've got to tell the boss what you like about our station or how we can make it a better one for you. And we'll give you a chance to win those tickets to see Bruno Mars in concert September 12th at the Raymond James Stadium. Just go to our website. That's star945.com. Question, am I the only one who asked, did Ray J and Orlando Brown really just perform? Because that was not a fight for thousands to get paid for a fake fight. Or were they just there as warm-up for the real beatdown that Clarissa Shields gave K. Scott? Oh, my God. Yeah, Niecy had me watching early this morning because I forgot that that was happening. Wow. She had me watching that, and I was so into it. But I still need to ask that question. What were they doing before? I tell you, this is Soul School Sunday. We're coming up into the second crate tonight, and we're going to open it up with the Whisperers, BBD, and more on Star 94.

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0: 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So make sure you do that today for a chance to win. This is Soul School Sunday. I'm Monica May. Shout out to our very own Jeff Deal. He's a reporter at our sister station, WFTV. He did an 11-month investigation that popped a Love and Hip Hop star on a fraud case, costing a local family, though, $200,000. Sola Mae Jackson, or Betty Idol on TV, is really cartel crew, and that's who's behind bars now on a $300,000 bond. Do your thing, Jeff B. Do your thing. We're proud of you. When we come back, Crate 2 is taking us back to 1977, live at the London Palladium with none other than the marvelous one. That's Marvin Gaye. 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
1: 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Hey, Kristen! You got the ring light and the tripod this time. 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

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All you have to do is play Black Card Canceled with Lorenzo Ice-T Thomas. In fact, he'll be your host for that concert along with Chubb Rock. So, I mentioned the fight last hour, how Niecy had me watching it earlier today. The one between Clarissa and K. Scott. Well, tell me if I'm slow or what. And it may be that I'm slow. It took a minute, but I realized that that was that guy Papoose standing next to her. Now, for my old school heads,

0: gotta ask your baby girl or son who I'm talking about. But he was the dude married to Remy Ma. That's it. They got married while she was in jail, actually. They stayed together for a while, had a daughter, then divorced. Get this. She left him because she was bringing in the money and felt taken advantage of. Well, we know if that happened then, what could happen now? Ooh, and if that happened now, we know who's going to get knocked out, and it won't be Claressa. So watch out, Papoose. You got to bring in some dollars, okay? Y'all will all get that a little bit later. That's my one and only gossip piece for now. LOL. Anywho, Crate 2, Note 3 is next with Chaka Khan. We've got Atlantic Star and more. 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
1: 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And we just want to say thank you. Thank you to everyone who attended our Police and the People forum and dinner.
2: It was a good eye-opener, a lot of good information, a lot of good tips on how to, you know, encounter with law enforcement.
3: My name is Frank Jolly, and I just want to say I enjoyed coming out for the forum. That was very informational, and I'm looking forward to seeing it go viral because I think a lot more people need to hear what was said.
4: It was a very informative discussion. 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Thank you for the young people that came out, and we are going to continue to encourage each other and be a village to one another.
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6: 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This wasn't just a fluff dialogue. 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

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Welcome to Soul School Sunday. 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I'm

0: 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If you tell the boss how to make your favorite radio station even better, you can win free lunch on a Friday. There's a lot there. You can also go to our podcast at the bottom and check out this morning's point of view with me, I'm Monica May. So, how did the first week of school go? Did you get into your routine? Did you get it back yet? What about the little ones? The trick is, if you keep them excited about going back, the euphoria lasts at least with the little ones. And there is a new study that says kids love to play. Well, we know that, but play, when constructed, is really good for them at a preschool, better than leaving them at home to their devices too soon. They kind of get used to that early, so let's get them off that. Now, my device, or my vice, is music, and I've got more of it. Coming up, Stevie Wonder, One Way, and more. This is Soul School Sunday on Star 94.5, Orlando's only R&B.
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0: 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Well, the polls closed about 45 minutes ago or so. I sure hope our percentage numbers ticked up of voters casting their voice in this primary. It was 12%. My gosh. You know, it is so easy, though, to take this particular election for granted. So much of what's important in our everyday life was on that ballot. If you missed early voting, the polls open Tuesday, 7 a.m. That's August 18th. You hear us say all the time, vote like your life. Well, you know the rest. Just look around and you see the rest, if you know what I mean. Do what you know you should. Vote. It matters. This is Soul School Sunday. I'm Monica May. 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